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1: They're just amazing.
0: And hits of the 80s, 90s, 2000s all day long. Hot 100.5.

Buzz. I'm Sandra. Your Winnipeg Jets home to Colorado tonight. You say Colorado or Colorado? Colorado? Colorado. Anyway, Jets taking on the Avalanche. Let's do that. On a roll, too, like with some wins, which is great, and hopefully a win tonight, too. Hot 100.5.

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3: Oh, my goodness.
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0: if you knew this or not, but Thanksgiving is this weekend. Yeah. And we're not talking about what's open and closed. We don't care about that. We care about the leftovers, especially at Thanksgiving. Right? Hot 100.5. I'm Sandra. I feel like everybody loves Thanksgiving leftovers. Everyone's like, oh, leftover turkey on a sandwich. Put some stuffing on it or dressing. I don't know what you call it. You put some cranberry. You know, like leftovers when it comes to Thanksgiving are a fan favorite. Now, research has actually revealed if leftovers are really better the next day. And according to a study, 64% of people who taste tested the things preferred the day old version better than the fresh version of the food. I feel like it would be the food would really play into it. Like, I want a fresh hamburger and fresh scrambled eggs. I don't want day-old hamburger and day-old scrambled eggs. Now, day-old, I don't know, butter chicken or pasta? Maybe. Maybe. You know, sometimes the flavors just get a little bit better. I don't know. I just, in this case, Thanksgiving. Thanksgiving leftovers, are they actually better? Of course they are. Hot 100.5.
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2: This week is from October 15, 1983. 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Prince was Delirious. Air Supply was Making Love Out of Nothing at All. And Bonnie Tyler had a total eclipse of the heart. 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

know why this has to be a thing, but it is. Cheesy ramen noodles from Kraft. Yep. Kraft has unveiled some new ramen flavors, and now it is Katie Ramen, which, or not Katie Ramen, Cheesy Ramen. It's ramen noodles that have cheese. And ramen is typically in water, then it becomes a broth. And I think about a cheesy broth, and for some reason that grosses me out. Anyway, I want you to just picture like Kraft Dinner. Like if Kraft Dinner and ramen had a baby, that's what this would be. Kraft Dinner, ramen had a baby, that's what this, you know, cheesy ramen would be. Speaking of babies, there's a pregnancy test recall. I'm going to give you details on that coming up before 9 o'clock. Hot 100.5. Will you count me?

0: you ever watch the details of the Tinder swindler? 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I never did. I always wanted to, and now it's gone, and I'm just going to have to go Google stuff. Simon Leviev, is that how you say his last name? I don't know how to say his last name right. But he has decided that he wants to launch his own dating app, which I think is hilarious, because this guy made a fortune, and then got busted for it, basically taking money from people who are trying to find love. And you hear these scams all the time. You know, the brokenhearted finding someone who seems to love them, and then that person's like, hey, by the way, I'm like kind of broke right now, could you lend me some money? And then they lend them money, and then they ghost them, and then the money is gone. And well, that's how this goes. So that's what this guy did, and now he's like, you know, I'm pretty good at this, like maybe I will launch a dating app. You know how shady that's gonna be? Hot 100.5.
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listening, recall, friend. Hot 100.5, I'm Sandra. And I don't mean to giggle because I can only imagine that this is not a good sign for a lot of people. There is a pregnancy test recall. The recall seems to be affecting certain pregnancy tests because they are giving false positives, which obviously is not good. Because you might have given someone the news that you were with child, and then, you know, it becomes like a Jerry Springer episode, and then all of a sudden you find out you're not. Also, you know, the heartbreak that could come behind it, like, in all seriousness. So please make your way to Health Canada's website. You can learn a little bit more, but they are recalling certain pregnancy tests because they are giving false positives. Hot 100.5.

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1: Mm.
0: They have pre-wrapped sausages, but they don't have pre-wrapped bacon.
1: Well, can you blame them?
0: Yeah.

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0: 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Ra, ra, ah, ah, ah. Ra, ma, ra, ma, ma.

Quiet Cella. Hot 100.5. I'm Sandra. No, it's not Coachella. Quiet Cella. And it's happening in Finland. Like, we're surprised. The whole idea is it's kind of like a festival, but based around the sounds of nature. So it's a little bit more holistic, a little bit more chill. You're going to think of, you know, the leaves rustling, the sounds of the birds chirping, the water running. Quiet Cella. I'm going. I'm not, but I would like to. I mean, that sounds like pretty dreamy. And in Finland? Okay. Hot 100.5.

0: If it's technical, just say it's a microchip.
1: It's people, just a microchip?
0: No one will question it.
1: Oh, the Pentium.
0: The microchip.
1: Yeah, the Pentium microchip. See,
0: the microchip
1: is very
0: knows
1: good
0: exactly
1: right now.
0: Which buttons are pressing.
1: And that's another thing. How do microchips work? And why are they so small?
0: Why are they micro?
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And you're like, oh gosh, I want to win that. 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Okay, what do we have on here? 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

0: know, if your mornings have been spent trying to get Backstreet Boys tickets like mine have, Hot 100.5, I'm Sandra. Backstreet Boys, this residency in Toronto now, up to 9 shows. 9 shows! It's incredible. And I have been part of all of the pre-sales and yet to get tickets. 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And my Instagram feed is full of people like, I got tickets! Oh my gosh, look at my Backstreet Boys tickets. Oh, look at you and your Backstreet Boys tickets. I don't have them yet, do you? 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
2: Number 94, the four-season yard equipment package. There goes the snowblower, the robot lawnmower, the nitro leaf blower, and the cordless grass trimmer.
3: Oh, my goodness.
1: I just bought a brand new snowblower last year, and you know what? 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
2: What?
1: And honestly, I've never flew. I'd love to go on a trip or something. Okay.
3: That makes sense.
2: But the robot grass
3: cutter.
2: That's
3: really cool, the robot thing. But you know what?
1: Robot.
2: He wants to say something to you.
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3: Take me to Japan with you. He wants to go on a trip with you, so maybe that could happen.
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5.5. I'm Sandra. Okay, world's best cities. I mean, we all have an opinion on what they would be, right? According to the Oxford Economics release, the world's 1,000 greatest cities include, I'm going to do like top 10, Zurich, Tokyo, San Jose, California, Boston, Massachusetts, Dublin, Ireland, San Francisco, Seattle, Paris, London, and number one. According to Oxford Economics release of the world's 1,000 greatest cities, this has to do with finance, New York City. Hot 100.5.

0: letdown. Hot 100.5, I'm Sandra. The NHL. Remember how last week the NHL was like, Hot for Hockey is a thing. It's a romance audio book series, and it featured different players and their voices reading these kind of like somewhat spicy romance blurbs. And I'm not talking a full novel. I'm talking like maybe 60 to 90 seconds. But, you know, it featured players like Connor McDavid reading things. And yeah, it just, and some of the romance authors featured the stars. So here's the thing. Apparently it is too hot for hockey, and the NHL, after 1 week, Hot for Hockey has been taken down. And there's conflicting stories of whether this was indeed a season-long initiative or just a one-week campaign. But apparently the innuendos and too many fans were wondering if the players involved had their approval. And it was a whole thing. And now the fun of Hot for Hockey is no longer. Womp womp. Hot 100.5.
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2: 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I've just unplugged it and replugged. I've done it.
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Laundry, dishes, emails, everything's on repeat. So are hits of the 80s, 90s, 2000s. 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

in the kitchen, the car, or that quick 5-minute cleanup, Hot 100.5 is right there. 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

0: Hi, this is Paul Evanoff, President and CEO of Evanoff Communications. 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
1: Hi, this is Paul Evanoff, President and CEO of Evanoff Communications. 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
1: Hi, this is Paul Evanoff, President and CEO of Evanoff Communications. 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
1: Hi, this is Paul Evanoff, President and CEO of Evanoff Communications. 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
1: Good morning. It's Thursday, October 8th. It's school day 4. Thanks for listening to Mark and Dilly in the morning. New low-cost grocery stores just had their grand opening in Elmwood. Nice little addition.
2: Mm-hmm.
1: The store is located at 301 Ottawa Avenue. Maya Turner, who is the place kicker and the puncher for the Manitoba Bisons, becomes the first woman to score in a U Sports football game. That went and happened way back in 2022. Now she is the first female captain in the century-long history of the Bisons football program. So we say congratulations.
2: Awesome.
1: To Maya. And a French immersion school in Selkirk has been renamed to honor the legacy of the late Murray Sinclair. The school that was previously known as Selkirk Junior High is now officially called Ecole Murray Sinclair Middle School. Now, in sports.
2: Oh, yeah. Jets beat the Avalanche last night. 3-2. Stuart Skinner stops 32 shots.
1: Two.
2: That is the Jets' third straight win. We got to talk about this in trending, I think, a little bit.
1: Yeah, I think so, too.
2: There's some stuff to talk about.
1: Oh, it's exciting, too. I can't believe it.
2: In the Major League playoffs yesterday, Brewers beat the Padres. They win that series. Rays beat the Yankees. They blanked them. They advance. Dodgers beat the Braves to advance as well. So just one series left because the Guardians beat the White Sox 9-3 yesterday. So they play again tonight at 7 o'clock. Chicago has a 2-1 series lead there. And Thursday Night Football's matchup, Bucks and Cowboys, kick off at 7:15. 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
1: We might see a little bit of showers this morning, but then it should stop and be partly sunny this afternoon. High of around 17. Right now, it is clear and 2 degrees.
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1: EMC.
0: The early morning crew, and you are a part of it. We're all in this together. I wasn't happy about getting up this morning. I'll be honest with you. It was one of those, oh, no.
2: Sure. It happens.
0: Oh, no.
2: Not every morning's a glorious one.
0: No.
2: That's for sure.
0: And when you get up this early, it seems like it's less and less.
2: Life's not a Disney movie. Right?
0: Let's not
2: pretend.
0: Now, talk to me tomorrow at this time. Then we'll...
2: Okay. That might be the only time.
0: Yeah, we'll have
2: where the cartoon birds are out.
0: Oh, yeah.
2: I'm like, oh, what a lovely rest.
0: Exactly.
2: I feel so different.
0: Now, I want to keep talking about what we did yesterday because I thought it was fun. Put yourself back in the 1900s. Like, let's say, and I don't mean 1990s. I mean, like, my 1900s is the beginning of the century. Let's say 1910. In Winnipeg, it is just hopping, right? You go back in time and you tell everybody, hey, I'm from the future. But they don't believe you. How do you prove that you're from the future? Especially when you're saying, like, we've got phones in our pockets. We've got radio.
2: Mm-hmm.
0: We've got TV. We've got movies.
2: Right.
0: Talkies.
2: Talkies,
0: right? And they'll ask you, well, how does that work?
2: Yeah.
0: Are you able to say how a cell phone works?
2: No.
0: I can't.
2: Like the actual, you know, how does it receive data? How does it send texts to people across the world?
0: Very complicated.
2: Yes.
0: Then
2: that's
0: you
2: not
0: have
2: an
0: to,
2: easy explanation.
0: Well, you have to open up a phone.
2: Yeah.
0: What are all those little chips in there? I don't even know what those do.
2: Too many chips.
0: I don't even know how binary code works.
2: Mm-hmm.
0: Like on a computer.
2: Mm-hmm.
0: Zero ones.
2: 0010101.
0: Yeah, yeah, I don't understand that. One turns it on, one turns it off. What are you talking about here? Right? So we want to ask you 204-474-1005. And we had Wi-Fi yesterday. We had cell phones.
2: Mm-hmm.
0: We want to continue the conversation because, again, just like the EMC, we're all in this together.
2: The longer you think about it, the more you know not a lot about a lot of things.
0: Yeah.
2: Like,
0: and that's okay.
2: Yeah.
0: Like, it's okay to say, I don't know how satellites work.
2: Yeah.
0: Well, I know they're in the sky.
2: Yeah.
0: But how do they actually work?
2: Well,
0: first of all, how do they even stay in the sky?
2: Yeah,
0: why are they not falling down?
2: Jen said, like, the cloud. Like, people always tell me their pictures are in the cloud.
0: Yes.
2: Well, what's the cloud?
0: I have no idea.
2: Where is the cloud?
0: I have no idea. Where is, it's got to be on a server somewhere.
2: But what
0: in
2: is
0: Sweden.
2: The cloud? But how does it store said photos in said cloud? And there's millions of people that are in the cloud, and all their pictures are in the cloud.
0: I think it's just a hard drive somewhere.
2: Right. But everybody always says... Oh, I got them in the cloud. Like, they're so confident when they say it, too.
0: Oh.
2: Oh, I got my picture. You don't have the cloud?
0: I know. You don't have the cloud? You don't pay $2 a month for the cloud?
2: Like, what?
0: You don't have the extra storage on the cloud?
2: And they always sound so confident, but if you ask them, they're like, oh, but storage.
0: Oh, yeah, they don't know.
2: No.
0: No. We know it goes somewhere. We don't know where it goes. Yeah. I think, though, that's done on purpose by big companies.
2: Sure.
0: Big cloud companies.
2: Big cloud.
0: Right?
2: Yeah.
0: And they don't want you to know.
2: Yep.
0: Government doesn't want you to know, really, like certain things, right? So I can understand why. By the way, look at these keys over here. These keys. Don't worry about the cloud. Look at these keys, though. Yeah.
2: Yep.
0: What else do we have there that we got?
2: The stock market came up. Like, you know, you hear people say, like, the market's up 200 points today. Up from what?
0: And
2: who
0: know.
2: Made the decision? Where are these points?
0: And when is it a bull market?
2: Yeah,
0: when's it a bear market? I don't know.
2: You know, like, it's a full-time. You're either in or you're out.
0: Well, there's have to go to school for that
2: kind
0: of stuff, right?
2: Exactly. But again, people talk about the stocks, or you see people, it comes up on the news, it comes up on, and everyone, the stocks are down.
0: That,
2: what do you mean the stocks?
0: I know.
2: Don't pretend like you know.
0: I find it when you watch like a morning TV show.
2: Yeah.
0: Right? Like out of Toronto.
2: Yeah.
0: On CTV or something like that, right? And they have a segment. So they have all these segments and they gotta, you know, put a bunch of crap.
2: Sure.
0: Because it's a 3-hour show.
2: Yeah.
0: And all of a sudden they've got Patty Lovett Reed talking about the stock market.
2: Listen.
0: And I'm like, First of all, who do you think is your demographic?
2: That's the thing. If you're in the stock market,
0: you're not watching the CTV morning with the...
2: Oh, I better see what they have to say on the news this morning.
0: Yeah, the two-minute business report right next to what's hot on TikTok.
2: Yeah, you already know your stock's crashed if you're in the market. I don't need the news to tell me that I lost $15,000. Yeah.
0: No, exactly. Yeah. All right, we'll come back with some of your other ideas here. What's something that everybody... talks about, but no one really, like, and I mean the average person, doesn't know how it works. We will come back. Also, we got sound off, and here's Great Big C.
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0: 100.5, before we get to our sound off game, what's something that everyone pretends to understand? Or just talks about it? Like, you never actually say, okay, I understand this. It's more like, yeah, like you were talking about, oh, I'm going to put this in the cloud.
1: Sure.
0: Do you know where the cloud is? How does the cloud work? No one cares. Right?
1: Yeah.
0: What else do you see?
1: Patty said, like, even something like a Zoom call.
0: Yeah, right? No idea.
1: We all do it, but we don't really know the mechanisms of how it all comes together.
0: Well, it's weird, like, when you watch videos on your phone, like, how does this become a TV? That's the crazy part when you really start thinking about all the things that you can do on your phone.
1: Yep.
0: It's very remarkable.
1: It is.
0: Right? And how the technology has changed in the last 20 years.
1: Exactly. Jeff was saying, like, debit and credit cards. Like, we just swipe or tap it.
0: Yeah, tap is a
1: whole all this crazy banking thing. Information is just in a tiny little microchip that you tap, and then we just pay and walk away.
0: Yeah.
1: And don't think about it.
0: And don't think about it.
1: Right? You're just like, yep, I paid for it.
0: I do like this one that came in this morning, how planes stay in the air. And I have researched this because I'm much better now, but there was a time that I hated flying. So I wanted to find out exactly, can this fall out of the sky?
1: Yeah.
0: No, it can't.
1: Yeah.
0: And it's pressure and it's drag and it's lift and it's...
1: But again, all this, lots of people board a plane and don't even think about it. Just get on this giant cylinder with wings and fly through the air thing, at 30,000 feet.
0: It's so heavy.
1: I know.
0: And all these people are inside. How does it even lift off?
1: And they're not even fazed by it?
0: I know.
1: What's wrong with you people? Aren't you scared?
0: Take it. Right? You just assume that it's going to work.
1: Exactly.
0: Because there's other people that know how to make it work.
1: Yep. There's that's true.
0: Like that's the craziest thing when you look up to the sky. It's like, that thing is like 17 tons.
1: And it's just flying right over top of
0: it. And it seems like it's light as a feather.
1: Yes, just floating through the air.
0: Just because the wings are a certain shape.
1: Yeah.
0: It's amazing.
1: Crazy.
0: Right? And I still don't believe it. But I take it.
1: I take it.
0: Because that's the only way I can get to hot places in the winter.
1: Exactly. Yeah.
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0: This is where you got to guess the movie, song title, TV show, sound effect from a short sound clip. This morning, we've got Disney movies. Dilly, what's the sound clip that you brought?
4: I can't believe it. I've never seen so many books in all my life.
5: You like it?
4: It's wonderful.
5: And it's yours.
4: Oh, thank you so much.
0: What did he give her?
1: Books. A library.
0: A whole library?
1: Yeah.
0: He gave her a whole library? That's quite the... That's weird.
1: What a gesture.
0: I know, but that's...
1: Well,
0: imagine your first date, right? And some guy goes, hey, you want a library? It's yours.
1: Well, she loves books.
0: The millennial library is yours.
1: He knew what he was doing.
0: That's the city's. It's yours.
1: He owns his own library.
0: Yeah,
1: and he gave it away.
0: Okay.
1: Because she loves books.
0: 204-474-1005. This one might be a little, maybe a little tricky. If you can hit that Jim Pedestal Super text line, tell us what Disney movie it is, then you can be the smartest person in the EMC. We've got the answer coming up.
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1: Hey, David.
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1: Good morning. Lane closures continuing northbound Lagimodier from Eastman to Firmer. You're down a median lane. You're going to be down a curb lane on Portage today as well, eastbound from Kennedy Street to Edmonton. And work continuing on northbound St. Mary's from Arden to Dakota. 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It's ready.
0: Keniston Crawl. We've got the throwback. 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
1: You gotta guess the Disney movie from this short sound clip. Go ahead.
2: I can't believe it. I've never seen so many books in all my life.
3: You like it?
2: It's wonderful.
3: Then it's yours.
2: Oh, thank you so much.
1: Okay, settle down, buddy. It's yours. Come on.
4: It's a lot of books.
1: I know. You can't be giving girls libraries. That seems a little... Yeah,
4: you're setting a pretty high bar.
1: I know.
4: After you give somebody a library, what's the next gift?
1: Give a book. Fine.
4: Yeah, start with a book.
1: Not the whole library. It's yours. 204-474-1005. It's nice to see some new people, new texters in the EMC this morning. They're getting the answer right. What are some of the answers that you do see?
4: I see a lot of the same answer. I see a couple for Alice in Wonderland.
1: Yeah, see, it could be really anything.
4: Yep.
1: Like, it could be any Disney movie that has something to do with a relationship.
4: Linda said, this one's easy this morning for me.
1: Wow. Yeah. That's impressive. What is the answer?
4: If you said Beauty and the Beast, you'd be correct.
1: How did you get this? How did everybody know that part? That's a big library, too. I'm seeing a clip of this from Lena.
4: Massive library.
1: Slow down, Beast. All right. You're moving a little too fast.
4: That's he was I trying think. To win her over.
1: I know.
4: He had a significant disadvantage because he was a beast.
1: He was a beast.
4: He had to go big or go home.
1: It's true.
4: He can't just be giving her, like, you know, a little basket of trinkets.
1: Well, like, that's true.
4: Giant beast gave me a basket of trinkets.
1: Yeah, you're going to have to,
4: You got
1: to,
4: you know.
1: So what you're saying is that I should, because some people say I have a face for radio, that I should be going a lot bigger.
4: Go big or go home.
1: Yeah, okay. Beauty and the Beast.
4: Be our guest.
1: The first one.
4: Yes, the original.
1: The original animated feature film.
4: The first Disney movie ever to be nominated for an Academy Award.
1: Did you ever see the live action one?
4: I did.
1: And did you like that one?
4: Poo-poo.
1: No, come on. Nah. It wasn't that bad.
4: I don't know. I don't like any of those live action remakes.
1: Oh, I didn't mind it.
4: I was a Disney purist of all.
1: I got
4: all the white VHS tapes. I don't want reimaginings.
1: All right.
4: I like them old school.
1: I thought Hermione did good in that live action one. She was fine.
4: Yeah.
1: Right?
4: Hermione. It was just Hermione in a different movie.
1: Yeah.
4: Yeah.
1: Well, she got lost. That's what I thought the movie was about. She got lost from Hogwarts, and then she stumbled across this magical...
4: What's Hermione doing in the Disney universe?
1: Hermione, do you want this library? And then she's doing spells and stuff like that. Yeah, see?
4: Yeah.
1: Exactly.
4: That's exactly how it went.
1: All right, if you said Beauty and the Beast, or you said The Beast, or you said Belle, whatever it is, you are the smartest person in the EMC. Coming up, we've got What's Trending Winnipeg, and somebody could be a Manitoba millionaire right now.
4: Yep.
1: And not even know it.
4: Yeah.
1: Very exciting. But first, this is Moonlight Desires as we head back to the 80s with some Canadian content. Lawrence Gowan.
4: Oh, Lawrence.
1: Play those keys.
4: Play it.
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1: Someone in Manitoba is $1 million richer. What's happening here?
2: Oh my God, check your ticket. Following Tuesday's Lotto Max draw, there is somebody with a $1 million ticket that was purchased.
1: In Winnipeg?
2: Yeah, for the October 6th draw. So make sure you check. That's got to be the greatest. Like, I feel like if you win any amount with the lottery, the greatest way to find out would be the one you forgot about. And you just like,
1: you put it
2: on the fridge, or it's like in your wallet or in your purse. And then you're like, oh yeah, I got to check this. And then you go and it's like, beep, see the retailer.
1: Yeah.
2: Because it doesn't scan on.
1: Yeah, it does.
2: Does it?
1: Yeah.
2: Like $1 million prize on like the regular one?
1: It does. You know why? Because I went and hosted at the Western Canada Lottery Corporation.
2: Yeah.
1: When a guy from Whitemouth.
2: Yeah. When he won the 70 million.
1: Yeah, it was 70 okay. million.
2: Yeah.
1: And I asked him, because I had a chance to talk to him on the side, and I was like, did you just do a quick pick? And he was like, yep, just do quick picks. And I'm like, did you tap? And he goes, yeah. And he didn't think it was 70 million. He thought it was like 7,000.
2: Right.
1: He didn't realize there was, so it would say 1,000,000. Like, it does say that. Crazy. On the.
2: Oh, I thought that was like too big of a thing for the little scanner machine.
1: So did I.
2: Yeah.
1: And I was very surprised to hear that.
2: Okay.
1: I'm assuming that people just win and then wait.
2: Yeah.
1: True. Right? Like they don't want people to know it.
2: Mm-hmm.
1: There is a law that if you want your money, you do have to go to the Western.
2: Yes.
1: Canada Lottery Corporation. You have to get pictures taken. You have to say that I want. Like,
2: right.
1: Which is understandable because they're giving you $1 million. There has to be some type of work involved with that.
2: Of course, yeah.
1: Right? And that work is that you have to announce it because then it seems like, oh, it could happen to me.
2: Sure.
1: Right? So, but you're right. Maybe someone just forgot it in their purse.
2: Yeah. Who knows?
1: Check just in case. I can't imagine it's going beep. I won $10.
2: Wait, that's a lot of zeros.
1: Wait a second. $100? No, wait a second. $1,000? Wait a second.
2: Six zeros.
1: Because that's what the guys, he actually thought he didn't.
2: Six zeros.
1: He didn't believe it.
2: No, right? How could you?
1: Then you go to the retailer.
2: Yeah.
1: And then it becomes.
2: Oh my God. Yeah.
1: Woo! Big game last night for the Jets downtown Winnipeg. They beat the Colorado Avalanche, who, by the way, last year were the President's Choice winners.
2: They started their season.
1: The President's Choice.
2: Had the most optimum points in the whole league. They were able to get Christmas gifts for everyone.
1: PC points.
2: My God. The Avalanche families. The President's Cup.
1: That's what it's called. Yeah.
2: But they had a great start to the season. A lot of people were worried about that game because they had scored 8 goals against LA. They scored 6 against St. Louis.
1: Yeah.
2: Then they come to Winnipeg and only scored 2. And that's because of
1: Stuart Skinner.
2: 32 shots
1: Skinner
2: last night. A lot of people now talking about, you know, there's conversations starting to happen because Hellebuck's still in everybody's mouth, whether they like it or not. And some people are going, well, maybe he was the problem. Maybe this combination of Stevenson and Stu, who might be a great goaltender combo for the Jets.
1: Because they're going to do a tandem this year.
2: That's right.
1: It's not just going to be one.
2: That's right.
1: Yeah.
2: So
1: it makes Connor Hellebuck look bad.
2: It's a good. Yeah, that's he's sitting sure. at home watching this going, what have I done?
1: Yeah.
2: Hopefully. But
1: Well, but everyone's playing good. Perfetti scoring in every single goal or
2: Kyle
1: every
2: Connor
1: single game.
2: Connor is a stud.
1: Yeah. You know who's a stud, though?
2: Yeah.
1: Is Scheifele.
2: Oh, yeah. Scheifele's out there making it all happen.
1: He's Scheifele the reason passes that, to Kyle Connor.
2: Yeah, he's the reason that happened.
1: That. Why would you even pass there? Like, the margin of error is so small.
2: Yeah.
1: And he gets it.
2: Yeah.
1: Right to him.
2: 3 straight wins for the Jets. They host the Ducks next Friday.
1: What is their record right now?
2: They're first in the Central, by the way, after last night. They're 3-0-1 because of that one tie with
1: It wasn't a tie. It was
2: overtime. Pardon me.
1: But the key there is 0 losses.
2: Mm-hmm.
1: So they've gotten a point at least in every game. So that's big deals.
2: That's right.
1: Wow. That's awesome. All right. Well, guess what, everybody? Get your whiteout ready. Is it too early?
2: Way too early.
1: Is it too early to say get your whiteout gear?
2: It's a long season.
1: Oh, okay. That's what's trending in Winnipeg.
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13: Good morning. Work continues over on Gateway from Sun Valley to McIver. You're down to a single lane in both directions until the end of the month. Work also continuing on Waverly southbound from Fleet to Grant. Southbound lanes shut down. And you're down a curb lane today on Portage eastbound from Kennedy to Edmonton. Let's help women break free from abuse. 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
2: It's for your Winnipeg Blue Bombers. Their last home game of the season coming up on Saturday night. Calgary Stampeders are in town. Big game. You want to be there. Intercept Cancer game. Yeah. And we were just looking on the Ticketmaster website. Yeah. There is only a handful of little blue highlighted seats left. So if you want to be there, Get your tickets at bluebombers.com.
1: And some of the tickets are like $43.
2: Oh, yeah. Very affordable, that's for
1: sure. Very affordable.
2: You want to be there.
1: I want to be there.
2: It's going to be a nice day.
1: High of 17 degrees for this afternoon. We are going to see partly sunny as we get into like 2, 3 o'clock in the afternoon. Right now, a little cool start. 3 degrees only.
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2: Let's give everyone some fun facts that they can use throughout their workday. Dilly, start us off.
3: The most money you could ever make on a single episode of Jeopardy is $566,400. That would require getting the daily doubles as the last questions in both rounds and then doubling up with them every time.
2: That's a lot of money, though.
3: The most somebody's ever won happened in 2019 in one episode. It was $131,000. So it's pretty much impossible.
2: Yeah, you have to run
3: to
2: the
3: win
2: board.
3: The 566.
2: That is crazy.
3: No one's even come close, but it is possible. Take that to the bank.
2: Chuck Lorre, who is the creator of Two and a Half Men and The Big Bang Theory, he wrote and performed the theme song to the original Teenage Mutant Ninja Turtles cartoon. Oh, it's classic.
4: Teenage Mutant Ninja Turtles,
5: heroes in a half shell, turtle power.
2: And he says he never received any royalties for it. He got paid for it.
3: Right.
2: But he didn't get any royalties for
3: it. Yeah, he did okay, though.
2: Oh,
3: he's very rich.
2: Take that to the bank.
3: At the time, that definitely would have sucked.
2: Yeah.
3: But, you know? Okay, if you're watching the major leagues right now, here's something you can bring up while you're watching playoff games.
2: Okay.
3: Major League Baseball awards a personalized metal gold card lifetime pass to players, managers, coaches, and umpires who reach 8 years of service time. That gold card grants the cardholder and one guest free entry to any regular season Major League Baseball game across all 30 ballparks.
2: So, no wonder they just show up and then all of a sudden they're like...
3: And they're there, yeah. And they're like, oh, former players here. Well, yeah, they got the gold card.
2: Oh, the gold card.
3: I didn't know about the gold card.
2: I want a gold card.
3: That sounds, of course, no playoff games because they got to make the money.
2: No, of course
3: but
2: not.
3: But regular season, you could fly all over
2: and do all 30.
3: Yeah, why not?
2: That would be cool.
3: Kind of cool.
2: I need to find someone that has a gold card because then I'll be their plus one.
3: Exactly.
2: Let's go.
3: I'd love to travel the league with you. Take that to the bank.
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0: getting very excited. Someone's going to hear their name right now, and then they will have 10 minutes and 5 seconds to give us a call. Who is it?
1: Bridget Lambert. We would love to speak to you.
0: Bridget Lambert. All right.
1: Yes.
0: 204-474-1005. I'm going to wait till a few seconds here. And I'm start.
1: I was just saying, I'm just looking at the list. I don't even know what I would knock out at this point. Just looking at it makes me stressed.
0: That's why I like just doing numbers. Just pick a number and let's see what happens.
1: That's so dangerous.
0: I know, but it's exciting. Everybody wants a trip, it seems, and there's so many trips
1: left. There's a lot of trips.
0: Yeah. All right, that 10 minutes and 5 seconds starts now.
1: Bridget Lambert.
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0: Good morning. It's Thursday, October 8th, school day 4. Thanks for listening to Mark and Dilly this morning. Like we had mentioned earlier, according to the Western Canada Lottery Corporation, a Lotto Max Millions winning ticket worth $1 million was purchased in Winnipeg for the October 6th draw. If you haven't checked your ticket, you should do that today. A new low-cost grocery store is opening up in Elmwood. The store is located at 301 Ottawa Avenue, which is always nice to hear. Low-cost groceries, right? And we want to say congratulations to Maya Turner. She, of course, is the place kicker and punter for the Manitoba Bisons. She became the first woman to score in the U Sports football season back in 2022. And now she's the first female captain in the Bison football program history. Now in sports.
1: Oh, yeah. Jets beat the Avalanche downtown last night. 3-2 with 1 minute left on the clock. Scheifele sets up a beautiful goal for Kyle Connor. Stuart Skinner stops 32 shots. Winnipeg wins 3 straight. They host the Ducks next here on Friday night. Yeah, tomorrow night. In the Major League playoffs, Brewers beat the Padres. They advance. Rays beat the Yankees. They'll advance. Dodgers beat the Braves. They're also advancing. But the Guardians beat the White Sox yesterday 9-3. So they need game 4. That is tonight at 7 o'clock. Thursday Night Football, Bucks and Cowboys kick off at 7:15. 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
0: Just in case you missed it, what's that name again that we're looking for with Mark and Dilly's wish list?
1: We are looking for Bridget Lambert.
0: All right. 17 degrees for a high today. It's going to be nice.
1: Ooh.
0: Partly cloudy after around 2 o'clock. Right now, though, we are kicking off this Thursday. It's kind of cool, but we're still in the plus, which is nice. 3 degrees.
1: And that's your morning headlines.
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1: Hi, I was told my name was called.
2: Is this Bridget Lambert?
1: Yes.
3: Who told you, Bridget?
1: My daughter called me.
3: Yay! Teamwork!
4: That is awesome.
3: We called your name for Mark and Dilly's wish list.
1: Oh my gosh.
3: So that means that you are now entered into our grand prize, which is going to happen next week.
1: Oh, already.
3: Yeah, I know. So
2: quick.
3: Now, obviously, you're not looking at the wish list right now.
1: No, I'm not.
3: So you have to eliminate one of the wishes for you to get in that grand prize. Now, I want you to just say a number.
1: 43.
3: That's yes!
2: Chefs Making Waves cruise for two. There was a whole bunch of famous chefs on a cruise, and they were going to make you wonderful meals and other things.
3: I can cook my own. You know what? When I go on a cruise, I just want the buffet. I don't need, no. It doesn't actually tell you what famous chefs are on there, so that's always a little suspect.
1: Yeah.
3: So, can we get rid of the Chefs Making Waves cruise for two?
1: Yes.
3: All right. See, it all works out, Dilly. Let fate have it.
2: Dangerous.
1: Perfect.
3: Okay, you're the best.
1: Thank you so much.
3: And thank your daughter, too.
2: Yes.
1: Absolutely.
3: Hey, bye.
2: Bye.
1: Bye.
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1: If I get the question wrong, I get shocked with the Pet Trainer 2000 dog collar. If I get the question right, though, with your help, then Dilly gets shocked. Remember, we've got Ram Motorsport Spectacular Family 4-Pack to go either February 6th or 7th, 2027, just by helping me out with some kind of answer. And then we'll put you in that draw. By the way, that pre-sale is still going on until tomorrow. Code is HOT 1005. If you want a pre-sale. Okay, go ahead.
2: We always hear, you know, they ask like actors, where do you keep your Oscar?
1: Yep.
2: Some people keep it in the bathroom, on the mantle.
1: Yeah, wasn't it like Kate Winslet or
2: yeah, she keeps it in the bathroom so that people can do speeches in the bathroom.
1: Yeah, when they're in the bathroom. That's awesome. Fun. Yeah.
2: Now, let's think about Olympians. They asked a whole bunch of them, where do you actually keep your medals at home?
1: Ooh.
2: And this is the most common answer.
1: I don't really know any Olympians.
2: No, so you're going to have to just guess a place in the house.
1: Although I did meet the Jennifer Jones rink after they won.
2: Mm-hmm. I wonder where they keep their
1: medals. I wonder where they keep theirs.
2: You should ask them. I hope this email finds you well. Just a quick question.
1: Caitlin Laws. She's got a couple of medals.
2: Mm-hmm.
1: I wonder where she puts hers.
2: I know.
1: Does anybody have Caitlin's number? Can I call her? Try to get the answer. 204-474-1005. Make sure that you text right now, because not only could you win that family 4-pack to the monster trucks, but this is a very interesting question.
2: Yeah.
1: I have no idea.
2: I'll tell you the top three places they keep them, but I'm looking for the number one spot they keep them right now.
1: You're going to give me the answer.
2: After we find
1: out. Oh, after.
2: Not
1: I thought you were
2: right
1: going to
2: no,
1: let
2: no,
1: me
2: no,
1: pick.
2: No, no, no, no.
1: Come on.
2: No.
1: I want a multiple choice question
2: no,
1: here.
2: No, absolutely not.
1: There would be a China cabinet. Maybe there's an award shelf. If they made it all the way to the Olympics, I'm sure they've got some other trophies and stuff. Right?
2: Taya says the living room.
1: I think it's got to be more specific, like a China cabinet. Or a shadow box.
2: Right next to the nice china, yep. That's where I keep my gold medal.
1: No, like, what's those award shelves? Right, with the
2: glass?
1: I don't
2: have any awards.
1: I know you don't.
2: I don't know what you're talking about.
1: I know you don't.
2: I've never been anywhere with an award shelf.
1: Like, nerds put their little bobbleheads in there and stuff like that. But they're like awards.
2: What?
1: They're glass cases. That's what I'm talking about.
2: Oh, I see. Okay.
1: The glass cases. I don't know. Okay, just keep them coming here because a nightstand, a trophy case, a closet, a sock drawer, hanging on the wall. That's a good one. Yeah. Maybe it's not in the house. Maybe it's in a safety deposit box at the bank because you don't want that thing stolen. Right?
2: Yeah.
1: Could it be that? That's what I would do. I'd put it somewhere safe. In a safe.
2: Okay. Perhaps.
1: I'll look at all the texts here that are coming in. Dilly, read the question one more time.
2: They asked Olympians, where do you actually keep your medals at home? This was the number one answer.
3: Mark and Dilly in the morning. Sponsored by Mr. Rooter. Born to be a hero. Trained to be a plumber. That's Mr. Rooter.
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12: Good morning. Collision install free, but we do have construction slowdowns over on northbound Lagimodier from Sage Creek to Abenojimikina. You're down a curb lane through that area until the 20th. And work also continuing on Pembina from Adamarta Plaza. You're down a curb lane for the southbound drive. At Save-On Foods, get savory porchetta roast, 2.5 to 3 kilograms, while quantities last, just $7.99 per pound. 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That's your traffic on Hot 100.5. 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
1: Who wants to go see Ram Motorsport Spectacular 40th Anniversary Tour this February 2027? You can get yourself a family four-pack if you just make a guess. If I get the question wrong, I get shocked. If I get the question right, Dilly gets shocked. I need your help at 204-474-1005.
2: Olympians were asked, where do you actually keep your medals at home? This was the most common answer. Where is it?
1: A jewelry box, says Martin. That could be it. On their bedroom mirror so that they can kiss it every night, says Stacy. I would do that. Blair says, hanging it up at the front door right next to the car keys.
2: Sure.
1: Everyone will see it then.
2: Yeah, exactly. Oh my God, is this a gold medal?
1: Oh, my. Well, as a matter of fact, it. Brittany says, in a safe at your home. I think that's a good idea. Above the fireplace, like on a mantle.
2: Mm-hmm.
1: Fireplace. In the kids' room, maybe. Framed in the living room. Adam says Jason Kelce keeps his Super Bowl ring in a sock drawer. That's weird. Beside the table, sock drawer, home gym, in the basement. Keith says at the nightstand.
2: Easy access. Somebody robs you, get the medal and run.
1: And then you can hit them with it. In a box in the closet, says Joanne. We're kind of all over the place here.
2: Yeah. Lots of places to put it in the house, that's for sure.
1: Beside the table, underwear drawer. Nightstand. I don't think people put it in. They don't want to hide it. I'm going to say above the mantle.
2: Above the mantle?
1: Why not?
2: All right.
1: I have, like, kids' ones there. Why wouldn't I put a gold medal or Olympic medal there?
2: And your most improved bowling trophy.
1: Well, that was...
2: That was a pretty epic year for you.
1: It was 86.
2: Yeah.
1: It was a big, big year. And you know what? Still a great trophy.
2: It is a nice trophy.
1: Still a great trophy.
2: Olympians were asked, where do you actually keep your medals at home? You say... They keep them on the mantle.
1: Yeah. Above the fireplace, like Carrie said, yeah.
2: That is incorrect. I'm sorry. The number one spot they keep them is in the sock drawer.
1: No way.
2: Yes, a large...
1: Like Jason Kelce? Come on.
2: Well, and here's the reason. They put them inside of socks to prevent scratches while keeping them close at hand.
1: Come on.
2: Next to that, they actually put them, they had asked a whole bunch of these athletes, like they put them in hats or custom pouches. Some of the reasons for that, like, was, you know, like we keep them at our parents' house so that if kids come over, they can grab and, you know, play with the medals kind of thing. And trophy cases and closets and dressers also very common.
1: So the first one is sock drawer. What's number two?
2: Like inside of hats or custom pouches.
1: Custom pouches. Yeah. And third one?
2: Parents' house.
1: Parents' house.
2: Yeah. Huh. It's weird, right? But like every individual Olympian had an explanation as to why. Some of them like to keep it in the dresser because it's like right beside them.
1: I know, but you've worked so hard. Why wouldn't you?
2: It's one of those weird ones, right?
1: Like, why wouldn't you put them out?
2: Yes, you would expect it to be on display.
1: People want to see it.
2: Yeah. I don't know.
1: Coming over for a dinner party. Oh my goodness, look at this. This is from Nagano.
2: Let me go to my sock drawer. I'll be right back.
1: Yeah, but it seems more weird if you go to the sock drawer.
2: I guess they're protecting
1: it. That's just out in the open, and it's okay to look at.
2: I found that very interesting, and the places they put them.
1: Well, I don't like it, because now I got to get shocked.
2: Yeah.
1: By the way, everybody that texted in, a guest will be in the draw for the family four-pack to the Monster Trucks. We're going to do that today, and then we'll do it tomorrow as well to end out the week as they go on sale tomorrow at 10 a.m. Okay, Dilly, I'm ready. Are you ready?
2: I'm ready.
1: All right. Come on, everybody.
2: Jenny.
1: Hit that dance floor.

0: We are unable to complete your call as dialed. If you are calling long distance, please dial the access 1 or 0.
1: Hey, try 204, Stephen.
2: I'm just going to call some random person.
1: Maybe. Supposedly that you can't get this number because of the song.
0: We are unable to complete your call as dialed. If you are calling long distance...
2: I remember, we called it before.
1: And doesn't it just play the song?
2: I thought it played it, but maybe that ended.
1: I don't know what the area code would be, though. Maybe someone knows, though. Maybe they've tried it before. 8675309. I'm going to find out what area code is. That's disappointing. Okay, we'll find out.
2: I'm not mad, I'm disappointed.
1: I know, I'm disappointed. Coming up, we've got makeup or breakup. That might be disappointing for a couple.
3: Wake up.
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0: 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Guess what? We called 867-5309. We found an area code that works. There's actually a lot of area codes that work. I'm surprised. Dilly, can you play it?
1: Hello, this is Jenny. I can't get to the phone right now, but if you got my number from a wall, feel free to leave a message, and who knows, I might just give you a call back.
0: Nice.
1: Press 1 to leave me a message, or you can press 2 to listen to my messages. So, you know, that might be interesting. So, yeah, thank you. Thanks for calling. It's a sunny day in Ocala, and have a nice day.
0: And we couldn't get to number 2 because it would have been fun. I guess, supposedly, there are lots of area codes that do different things. One's in use with a voicemail. You can get one that just plays the song. You've got that guy who sounds awesome, right? Anyway, Hot 100.5, get ready for Makeup or Breakup next.
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0: What would you do?
1: What would you do?
0: Making up.
1: Or breaking up.
0: What would you do?
1: What would you do?
0: Making up.
1: Or breaking up.
0: What would you do?
1: Stay for love or say we're through. What would you do?
0: What would you do? What would you do? 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Listen to the scenario, Dilly. I want you to read it, and then we will decide if this is a makeup or breakup. All you have to do is just text that to 204-474-1005. Our live poll is set and ready.
2: My boyfriend and I had been talking about getting married over the last year. Recently, I found out he had been planning to propose. I was so excited.
0: Good.
2: Then I found out he called it off.
0: What?
2: Apparently, he'd been planning a huge proposal, but started to panic because he felt like we were rushing into marriage. Of course, then I'm devastated to hear this. He told me he loves me and he still wants to marry me, and he didn't want to propose just because he felt pressured. At first, I thought that meant he didn't want me, but he explained that he wants to do it when he's completely certain we're ready, not because we've been together long enough that it feels like he has to.
0: Right.
2: He's now started talking openly with me about, you know, what he was afraid of.
0: Oh,
2: and thinks he needs
0: this is great.
2: Some things they need to work on before they get married. Oh. But here's the thing: I still feel very rejected.
0: Oh no. That's
2: maybe
0: fine.
2: I'd rather have an honest boyfriend who admits he's scared than somebody who just proposes.
0: Yeah.
2: Just because exactly. He thinks that's what I'm expecting. Makeup or breakup?
0: She just said it right there. I'd rather have an honest boyfriend admit that he's scared than have someone that proposes. You just answered your question. Makeup. Boom. This has got to be a 100% makeup.
2: Yeah,
0: on the poll. Like, remember earlier this week we had a 100% breakup?
2: Mm-hmm.
0: This is the flip side of this.
2: I'm very excited to see what this poll says.
0: I would be very disappointed to see one or two breakups in this.
2: Let's sit back and watch that bar graph.
0: Yeah. It's open right now.
2: It's
0: 204-474-1005. I don't want to see a breakup in this one because this is just sounds like a great... How dare you? Someone did it. There's one breakup at least.
2: You shouldn't have said it.
0: I know. I should have said it. Damn it. Okay, we'll find out the actual results coming up next.
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4: 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Traffic.
15: Work continues on northbound Lagimodier from Sage Creek to Avenojimikina. You're down a curb lane through that stretch. We've also got work continuing on Avenojimikina from Pembina to St. Mary's, watching for westbound slowdowns right now. And Pembina southbound from Adamarta Plaza, you're down a curb lane. Get 20 or 30,000 points at Shoppers Drug Mart, a $20 or $30 value. 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This Friday and Saturday, conditions and app. That's your traffic on Hot 100.5. 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
0: Check this out. The high for Saturday, okay, when the game is on, 24 degrees.
2: Whoa.
0: It's getting warmer every single day now.
2: That's amazing.
0: And then the next day, it's going to be a high of 9 degrees in the rain.
2: Oh, it's just a perfect day for fall football.
0: And then the next day, it's going to be cold.
2: Whew.
0: So, like, this is the Mother Nature's holding on for us, right?
2: Hold strong.
0: And
2: hold strong.
0: There's 1,000 pieces of pumpkin pie to be handed out for free at the tailgate. Now, that's what I'm talking. And that tailgate opens at 4.
2: Right on.
0: It's going to be 24 degrees, and it's going to be 4 o'clock, and everybody's eating pie.
2: What a Saturday.
0: Yeah.
2: What a treat.
0: That is the best thing that's going to happen in Winnipeg.
2: Oh, yeah.
0: Right now, we're at 3 degrees.
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0: Hot 100.5 makeup or breakup. Our scenario, I think and I hope, is 100% makeup, because the boyfriend and the girlfriend have been talking about getting married. Recently found out he was planning to propose, so she got excited. Then he called it off. But here's the thing. He called it off because he wanted to make sure that they were weren't rushing into marriage, that they were economically ready for it, that the families were ready for it. So they didn't want to break up. He just wanted to just wait for a little bit to make sure that everything was set and ready. She does feel rejected, but she also said that, "I'd rather have an honest boyfriend who admits that he was scared than someone who just proposed for the heck of it." Okay, Dilly, I'm assuming we're at 100%.
1: We are not.
0: What?
1: B says it's a breakup for me. Sorry, Mark.
0: Come on, B. B.
1: Don't do this.
0: Don't do this, B.
1: Yeah.
0: Give me some good.
1: Well, though, just like Shay said, it's big. It's kind of a letdown. She might feel rejected, but it just means she's ready. But at least he's being honest with her and not stringing her along.
0: Yeah.
1: Because exactly, in this case, he might have went through and, you know, would have blown up before the wedding. And so in my opinion, that's much worse. So
0: maybe he got engaged years and years ago and it didn't work out and he blames that.
1: Right. Marlo says, right, makeup for me. I'd rather him be honest and share his feelings about it and be ready than to have the pressure of just doing it, yeah, because it's time. Michael says it's a makeup, guys.
0: I like this new texter saying the boyfriend is all green flags.
1: Yep.
0: Honest and can express his feelings. 100% makeup.
1: Yep. Mm,
0: I love to hear that.
1: I just see a lot of people just saying makeup this morning. No explanation needed.
0: No, you're right. Now I'm going to go to the live poll. And I do see a few people saying breakup, like B. Thanks for ruining a perfect game here, but that's fine. Otherwise, we have six.
1: Listen,
0: seven,
1: people
0: eight.
1: Are entitled to their relationship opinions.
0: We've got 95%. 95%. We're having a Thursday morning.

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1: Good morning. It is Thursday already. October 8th, school day 4. Thanks for listening to Mark and Dilly. By the way, just got word that they're listening right now at the dentist office. Dr. Burley on St. Mary's.
2: Hey.
1: Shout out to you guys
2: this
1: morning.
2: That's awesome. Thank you.
1: You know what they do?
2: What?
1: They'll make you smile.
2: Excellent. I like to smile. I'm smiling right now.
1: And it would look good. Make you look good.
2: Excellent.
1: A low-cost grocery store is opening in Elmwood, which is always good news when you hear low-cost and grocery together. That is located at 301 Ottawa Avenue. They just held their grand opening. Maya Turner, who is the place kicker and puncher for the Manitoba Bisons football team, the first woman to score in U Sports football. That happened back in 2022. And now she is the first female captain in the history of the Bisons football program. So, again, she's doing some great stuff. And she's a good kicker.
2: Yep.
1: Good kicker. French Immersion School in Selkirk is going to be renamed to honor the legacy of the late Murray Sinclair. The school that was previously known as Selkirk Junior High is now going to be the École Murray Sinclair Middle School. And according to the Western Canada Lottery Corporation, a Lotto Max Max Millions winning ticket worth $1 million was purchased in Winnipeg for the October 6th draw.
2: Ooh.
1: Now, in sports.
2: Oh, yeah. Jets beat the Avalanche downtown last night 3-2 with 1 minute left. Scheifele sets up Kyle Connor to get that game-winning goal. Stuart Skinner had 32 saves last night. They have won three straight and host the Ducks next tomorrow night. In the Major League playoffs, Brewers advance, beating the Padres 3-1 yesterday. Rays have swept the Yankees with a win yesterday. And the Dodgers advance over the Braves. Just one series left because the Guardians beat the White Sox 9-3 yesterday. Game 4 tonight at 7 o'clock. Thursday night football's matchup, Bucks and Cowboys kick off at 7:15. 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
1: 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Today, we have a high of 17. Friday, we have a high of 19.
2: Mm-hmm.
1: And Saturday, which is the Bomber game at Princess Auto Stadium, 24 degrees.
2: That is just perfect.
1: And then it gets sucky, but let's just worry about the next 3 days.
2: Yeah, all exactly. Right?
1: Partly cloudy, a cool start. It is +3 right now.
2: That's your morning headlines.
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0: on 100.5 Hits of the 80s, 90s, 2000s. It is Mark and Dilly. Okay, I have a question for you. Last week, a Huffington Post article came out, and they figured out, and they asked all these germ experts and doctors and all this kind of stuff, where is, in 2026, where is the germiest place? Okay. Now, the changing of the seasons, people... I got sick last week, remember? Mm-hmm. I know a lot of people, kind of viruses are going around.
1: Yeah, right? This is it.
0: Cold and flu season. I am not going to tell you what the number one place is just yet. I want you to guess. All right, and so far this morning, we asked some people that we talked to on the Furniture Villa request line. What do you think is the number one germiest place?
2: Definitely a movie theater, sitting in the seats in a movie theater.
3: My guess would be the bank. I actually, years ago, I'll tell you a little horror story. Here's some more fears for you. I ended up with a ringworm from money. It legit is a worm that crawls under your skin and forms a ring.
0: Sorry, gross.
1: Yeah.
0: Money is very dirty. Right? But the thing is that we don't use cash anymore.
1: I still think the bank is a very dirty place because everybody's digitally signing that signature all the time.
0: Yeah, that's true.
1: There's a lot of touching and people still do get cash passed around. Like, it's just like the whole place.
0: It's not as much, though, since COVID.
1: Sure.
0: Right?
1: But I just feel like it's a lot of touching going on at the bank.
0: And in this article, you have to watch out for touchscreens.
1: Yes, that's a big
0: that
1: one.
0: Is where. Yeah. Okay, so we have touchscreens everywhere now.
1: Mm-hmm. That's the thing.
0: Even at the movie theater.
1: Yeah.
0: Right? When you're buying tickets now, you don't have to go to the actual counter. Now, I want you to text us 204-474-1005. Hit that Jim Pettis, the Subaru text line, and then take a guess of where you think the germiest place is going to be. Okay, and we'll go through some of your texts right now, and then we're going to come back after a couple of songs, and then I will tell you. And I was surprised at this. I never even thought, like, surprising a bit.
1: Yeah.
0: All right, it's not your house.
1: Mm-hmm.
0: Okay? Larry says the gas station counter.
1: Or even just the pumps.
0: Or the pumps.
1: Everybody's touching
0: that is,
1: the pump.
0: That is not the number one answer.
1: Yeah.
0: But good answer. Ryan B. saying a cell phone. Maybe going to, like, I would think go to the Apple store or something like that when you're trying out phones.
1: Everybody's touching.
0: Trying out iPads and stuff like that.
1: Sure.
0: Right? Phil says the transit bus.
1: Yep. Lots of touching going on there.
0: Exactly.
1: I'm just thinking of places where hands, like, just so many different hands are coming through and just touching the same object over and over again, right?
0: Kelly says kindergarten. Yes, that's very true. A lot of kids get sick, okay? Yep. It is not that, but I do like that answer. I'm sure that's in the top 10 somewhere. Debit machines, yes, those get very dirty as well.
1: Escalators, yeah, that's good.
0: But I'm looking for a place that more people would be sick.
1: Okay.
0: Okay? And Jackie is on the right track here. Waiting room at a doctor's office.
1: Oh.
0: It is not that.
1: Okay.
0: Only because you might be waiting there, you know, with one or two other people.
1: Right.
0: Right? Mm-hmm. You're not there with a whole bunch of people.
1: Sure.
0: Okay.
1: Okay.
0: That's the only reason why. I'm trying to give you some hints here. All right. Public washroom. Yes. Very true. But I find that people will wash their hands in them. Oh, I hope they do.
1: I've seen some questionable behavior in public bathrooms.
0: And those people will get sick.
1: Yes, because they're the ones that just pee and walk away.
0: Yeah. Or they touch something.
1: Doing? Wash your hands.
0: Majority of people will wash their hands in the bathroom. So that actually helps people not get sick.
1: Mm-hmm.
0: So it might be the germiest, and might not be, because not necessarily are you sick when you go to the bathroom.
1: I would take somewhere with a sink out of it just because of that, right? Because most people, you hope, are washing their hands.
0: Yeah.
1: Yeah.
0: Kelsey's saying door handles. Yes, but I'm looking for a place, not an object.
1: Okay, an actual place where we can go.
0: Yeah.
1: Okay.
0: Exactly.
1: All right.
0: Good answers from John here, a hospital.
1: Mm-hmm.
0: Yes, but no. It is not the number one. Because honestly, if you do go to the emergency room, there are going to be sick people there. But a lot of them are, you know, a dislocated finger, a broken bone, right? It might not be virus related.
1: Sure.
0: Right? I am looking for a place that is more virus, maybe bacteria, more sick people, maybe people that don't go to the doctor that might go here first that are sick, that are giving viruses out, or bacteria? Okay? I will give you the answer coming up, okay?
1: Okay.
0: Let's play Cardigans, and we will find out the number one germiest place, according to experts and the Huffington Post.
1: All right.
0: Let's get it.
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0: 5. JRDN. Didn't you meet Jordan?
1: I did.
0: Dilly, when you were doing the World Cup?
1: I did.
0: With Classified?
1: I sure did.
0: Lucky. How was he? I've never met him before.
1: Nice guy.
0: Nice guy?
1: Very nice guy.
0: And what's Classified like? Haven't talked to that guy in years.
1: Nice fella.
0: Still good?
1: Good Canadian kid.
0: See? That's what I'm talking about.
1: Yep.
0: All right. Huffington Post just last week put out an article online talking about the germiest place. Now, we're looking for a place, okay? And I want you to guess what you think that number one place is. What do you see on our text here?
1: I see airports.
0: Airport? That's a good one, yeah.
1: I see it's not movie that one. Theaters.
0: It's not movie theater.
1: I see hospital cafeterias come up quite a bit, which makes sense because you're just transferring germs to another area of the hospital, right?
0: True.
1: Hospital comes up a lot too, like grocery stores, you know, like shopping
0: grocery
1: carts.
0: Stores. Yes, I think Tracy said that one. That's a good one because people touch the produce and then put it back.
1: Well, that's just it. You're feeling, right? It's you're picking literally anything up. You're looking at the nutrition on a bag of whatever, a bag of crackers or something. You put it back.
0: Yeah.
1: You're touching, putting it up, putting it down, putting it up. Yeah.
0: That's why I never touch my eyes or face when I'm grocery shopping.
1: Yeah.
0: Right? By the way, this article that interviewed microbiologists and scientists and doctors and all that kind of stuff keep saying that, you know what? Hand sanitizer still works. Okay? And I know after COVID, we kind of stopped using it, but it still works, especially if you don't have a chance to wash your hands. After using touch screens and stuff like that, using hand sanitizer while on the go is a great way to help protect yourself, okay? Washing your hands when you get home can add an extra layer. Or if you're at the mall, maybe go to the bathroom and wash your hands before you go to the food court. Something like that. But I've got to tell you right now, the number one germiest place, and some people did guess it right. The pharmacy, Dilly.
1: Pharmacy. That makes sense.
0: It is a hotbed of disease right now because when people get sick, guess what they do? They go to the pharmacy.
1: Well, you think about like if you get sick and then you have to go to like the cold section to get medication, there's three other people there sniffing.
0: And you're touching everything.
1: And everybody's, again, picking up the boxes for throat. Yeah. Do I need throat relief? Do I have a runny nose? Do I have this?
0: Do I want Buckley's? Do I want Dime Tap?
1: And people are going to the pharmacist and they're
0: getting prescriptions.
1: Yes, and they're sick in line there. They're sitting there. There's a lot of, again, a lot of touching at the pharmacy.
0: A majority of people picking up prescriptions are likely sick.
1: That's true.
0: Or have been near someone who is sick. Germs on their hands will end up on screens, will linger when they're on the boxes or on the shelves or anything like that.
1: You're picking up meds for sick people, right?
0: That's true.
1: Yeah.
0: You might have the bacteria on you.
1: What if somebody in your house is sick and can you go get me some Buckley's?
0: But most likely people that start feeling sick, what do? You go right to the
1: pharmacy. There to get ahead of it,
0: You try to get the...
1: Makes sense.
0: NyQuil and the DayQuil.
1: I would have never guessed that.
0: All that kind of stuff. So when you're at the pharmacy, maybe grab the hand sanitizer while you're there. All right? And don't touch your face. That's a big thing that I sure am now... getting used to is not touching my face and stuff like that, right? Like Kristen says, after COVID, we stopped using it. I hope not. A lot of people have, you know? I'm going to be honest with you. You don't see it at work as much anymore, do you?
1: I don't think so.
0: I don't.
1: Never
0: see it.
1: That plastic barrier between us is gone?
0: No, I mean like hand sanitizer.
1: Oh, yeah.
0: I never see people using that anymore. I remember going into the grocery stores and that was the first thing you do. I don't even know if they have those things anymore. Going into the store.
1: I don't think so.
0: Right? So, just remember, when you are going to the pharmacy, most likely there's some germs around. Okay, coming up. Hits of the 80s, 90s, 2000. Gin Blossoms are going to kick off our next set.
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11: Delays on Avenue Jimikina as construction continues from Pembina to St. Mary's. You're going to see westbound slowdowns this morning. We've got a new curb lane closure today on eastbound Portage from Kennedy to Edmonton. Keep left, and northbound St. Mary's from Arden to Dakota, watching out for lane closures there. Advanced voting is open. 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That's your traffic on Hot 100.5. 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

0: Make sure you head to the website sometime today. You can win a night out with Heebie Jeebies. We have admission for four. Those express passes, what do those mean?
1: You beat the regular line.
0: Oh, you get to go right in?
1: Get right to that maze as fast as you can.
0: Nice.
1: Yeah.
0: Get scared as fast as you can. There's 30 yeah. new characters.
1: Mm-hmm.
0: There's some shirts you get and toques that are heebie-jeebies.
1: It's the animatronics that they have at heebie-jeebies.
0: What is that?
1: Me. Like when all the moving scary, like they put them on top.
0: Are they robots?
1: Yeah, well, they're just like, yeah, like little, it's just... They always terrify me because they have like the creepiest ones and they're kind of always themed around whatever the maze
0: yeah,
1: is about.
0: Yeah, I've seen those ones.
1: Yeah.
0: See Giant Frankenstein, one of only two in the world mm-hmm. and the only one of his kind in Canada. Oh
1: yeah.
0: My goodness.
1: He's huge.
0: If you go to the website, you can enter to win that four pack. All right. Because that is hot, hot stuff right now in October as we
1: that time of year.
0: Count down to Halloween. And while you're at the website, why not go check out details on how you can see Amanda Marshall? She's going to be in town. We've got all the details and all the links to get your ticket. She's going to be in town November 28th. She's going to be playing this song, that's for sure.
1: Oh, yeah.
0: One of her biggest. It's at the Burt. Hot 100.5. 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
1: Someone in Manitoba is $1 million richer. What's happening here?
2: Oh my God, check your ticket. Following Tuesday's Lotto Max draw, there is somebody with a $1 million ticket that was purchased.
1: In Winnipeg?
2: Yeah, for the October 6th draw. So make sure you check. That's got to be the greatest. Like, I feel like if you win any amount with the lottery, the greatest way to find out would be the one you forgot about. And you just like,
1: you put it
2: on the fridge, or it's like in your wallet or in your purse. And then you're like, oh yeah, I gotta check this. And then you go and it's like, beep, see the retailer.
1: Yeah.
2: Because it doesn't scan on.
1: Yeah, it does.
2: Does it?
1: Yeah.
2: Like $1 million prize on like the regular one?
1: It does. You know why? Because I went and hosted at the Western Canada Lottery Corporation when a guy from White Mouth.
2: Yeah, when he won the, $70 million.
1: Yeah, it was $70 million.
2: Yeah.
1: And I asked him, because I had a chance to talk to him on the side, and I was like, did you just do a quick pick? And he was like, yep, just do quick picks. And I'm like, did you tap? And he goes, yeah. And all this, he didn't think it was 70 million. He thought it was like 7,000.
2: Right.
1: He didn't realize there was, so it would say 1000000. Like, it does say that on the.
2: Oh, I thought that was like too big of a thing for the little scanner machine.
1: So did I.
2: Yeah.
1: And I was very surprised to hear that.
2: Okay.
1: I'm assuming that people just win and then wait.
2: Yeah.
1: True. Right? Like, they don't want people to know it.
2: Mm-hmm.
1: There is a law that if you want your money, you do have to go to the Western.
2: Yes.
1: Canada Lottery Corporation. You have to get pictures taken. You have to say that I want, like,
2: right.
1: Which is understandable because they're giving you $1 million. There has to be some type of work involved with that.
2: Of course, yeah.
1: Right? And that work is that you have to announce it because then it seems like, oh, it could happen to me.
2: Sure.
1: Right? So, but you're right. Maybe someone just forgot it in their purse.
2: Yeah. Who knows?
1: Check just in case. I can't imagine it's going, beep, I won $10.
2: Wait, that's a lot of zeros.
1: Wait a second. $100? No, wait a second. $1,000? Wait a second.
2: Six zeros.
1: Because that's what the guys, he actually thought he didn't.
2: Six zeros.
1: He didn't believe it.
2: No, right? How could you?
1: Then you go to the retailer.
2: Yeah.
1: And then it becomes.
2: Oh, my God. Yeah. Woo!
1: Big game last night for the Jets downtown Winnipeg. They beat the Colorado Avalanche, who, by the way, last year were the President's Choice winners.
2: They started their season.
1: The President's Choice.
2: Had the most optimum points in the whole league. They were able to get Christmas gifts for everyone.
1: PC points.
2: My God. The Avalanche families.
1: The President's Cup. That's what it's called. Yeah.
2: But they had a great start to the season. A lot of people were worried about that game because they had scored 8 goals against LA. They scored 6 against St. Louis.
1: Yeah.
2: Then they come to Winnipeg and only score 2. And that's because of
1: Stuart Skinner.
2: 32 shots
1: Skinner
2: last night. A lot of people now talking about, you know, there's conversations starting to happen because Hellebuck's still in everybody's mouth, whether they like it or not. And some people are going, well, maybe he was the problem. Maybe this combination of Stevenson and Stu, who might be a great goaltender combo for the Jets.
1: Because they're going to do a tandem this year.
2: That's right.
1: It's not just going to be one.
2: That's right.
1: Yeah.
2: So
1: it makes Connor Hellebuck look bad.
2: It's a good. Yeah, that's he's sitting at home watching this going, what have I done?
1: Yeah.
2: Hopefully. But
1: well, but everyone's playing good. Perfetti scoring in every single goal.
2: Connor is
1: game.
2: A stud.
1: Yeah. You know who's a stud, though?
2: Yeah.
1: Is Scheifele.
2: Oh, yeah. Scheifele's out there making it all happen. He's
1: Scheifele
2: the reason
1: passes
2: that,
1: to Kyle Connor.
2: Yeah, he's the reason that happened.
1: That. Why would you even pass there? Like, the margin of error is so small.
2: Yeah.
1: And he gets it.
2: Yeah.
1: Right to him.
2: 3 straight wins for the Jets. They host the Ducks next Friday.
1: What is their record right now?
2: They're first in the Central, by the way, after last night. They're 3-0-1 because of that one tie with
1: it wasn't
2: Bruins,
1: a tie. It was
2: overtime. Pardon me.
1: But the key there is 0 losses.
2: Mm-hmm.
1: So they've gotten a point at least in every game. So that's big deals.
2: That's right.
1: Wow. That's awesome. All right. Well, guess what, everybody? Get your whiteout ready. Is it too early?
2: Way too early.
1: Is it too early to say get your whiteout gear?
2: It's a long season.
1: Oh, okay. That's what's trending in Winnipeg.
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0: 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Traffic.
9: Hey, good morning. We're getting reports of a stalled vehicle now northbound Keniston just past Taylor, so watching out for some minor delays. And construction delays continuing westbound Abenojimikina between Pembina and St. Mary's. Get 20 or 30,000 points at Shoppers Drug Mart, a $20 or $30 value. 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Conditions and app. That's your traffic on Hot 100.5. 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
11: And as of today, that Saturday game is going to be a high of 24. So this is a good way to kind of say goodbye to summer temperatures, right, in the fall. We're very lucky right now, so it's going to be a great game. And, of course, it's a very important game. 19 on Friday, so in the next 3 days here, it's just going to be great. Today, 17. Right now, cool start, 4 degrees.
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0: Hot 100.5 Markadilly's wish list. Another name coming up here in about 3 minutes' time. We've only got 15 wishes left, Dilly.
1: I can't believe it.
0: Oh, we're getting down to the wire. You got to be listening. And if you haven't already, well, get your name into our website.
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1: Here we go. We are getting down to the wire. Of course, next week we've got the grand prize wish. We don't know exactly what it is, but it's going to be shortly. I don't know what that means. Shortlisted, I guess I meant to say. All right, Dilly, what's the name?
2: Well, Iris, you're going to have to eliminate the next one. Iris Barbosa is who we're looking for.
1: That person has 10 minutes and 5 seconds. Iris.
2: Iris Barbosa.
1: 204-474-1005. The timer starts now.
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1: Hi, this is Iris.
2: Iris!
3: Is this Iris Barbosa?
1: Yes, Iris Barbosa.
3: Yay! Welcome, Iris!
1: My heart is pounding.
2: That's good. We love that excitement.
3: Now, what this means, Iris, is that you've called us within 10 minutes of 5 seconds, so that guarantees you a spot in our grand prize wish, okay?
1: Yes.
3: This is going to happen next week already.
1: Mm-hmm.
3: Because we're down to only 15 wishes available. We have to get rid of 14, mm-hmm. and then we'll find out what everybody's up for, okay? So, and that you are included in that grand prize.
2: And even following along, Iris, do you have a wish in mind that you'd like to eliminate?
1: Yeah.
2: Okay.
1: 72.
2: The best MacBook Pro.
3: Oh, man.
2: That's a 16-inch MacBook Pro with a max chip, 64 gigabyte memory, 4 terabyte.
3: Wow, terabyte.
1: Well, I would rather travel.
2: Oh, yeah. Okay. You know what? A computer's a computer.
3: No, but that's a $10,000 computer.
2: I know, it's an expensive computer, but...
1: Absolutely.
3: I would chain that to myself and just carry it around all the time. Just because I didn't want anybody to steal
2: it. No kidding.
3: So it'd be like around my waist at all times. Anyway.
1: Too much. I understand.
3: Yes, I understand. A lot of us can just get around with a little Chromebook.
2: That's right. No need for such a big computer. Yeah.
3: Give me a computer for $200. That's fine.
2: Exactly.
3: All right. So that one, number 72, the best MacBook Pro. She gone. And we could be calling you next week, Iris.
1: Yeah, I hope so.
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0: Hot 100.5 as we celebrate the 90s with the Spice Girls. Also, Tom Petty before that. By the way, just so you know, we're doing a second helpings long weekend. Of course, with the turkey and the stuffing and the potatoes and the gravy, you're going to have seconds, right? Second helpings. Or you're going to have, you know, the leftovers and stuff like that. It's going to be a glorious weekend, depending on when you eat. I like to eat on Sundays, Dilly.
1: Yeah,
0: I know some people wait till Monday.
1: Mm-hmm.
0: But second helpings start Friday afternoon.
1: Perfect.
0: Right? And we're going to go back to back. And a lot of the 90s, we're going to go back to back.
1: Lots of hits.
0: Right?
1: Yeah.
0: I'm assuming Spice Girls, because guess what? They have a catalog.
1: Yes, they do.
0: A catalog of
1: hits. Yes, they do.
0: When you have the 90s, like the Backstreet Boys,
1: mm-hmm.
0: who we're going to hear coming up here in today's edition, and like the Spice Girls, and NSYNC. AJ, NSYNC?
1: Oh, yeah.
0: They're going to. You can always have a second helping of those bands.
1: Oh, you right? sure can.
0: Coming up next, we're going to hear my favorite song about basketball.
1: Oh, yeah.
0: Because
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0: We'll
2: born
0: find
2: to be a hero, trained to be a plumber. That's Mr. Rooter.
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of the ladies in the band were Canadian. Now, they grew up in England, but they were born in Montreal or around that area, and then moved over when they were young. Then they grew up and were part of All Saints. And one of the Canadian girls, they were sisters, ended up dating Robbie Williams for a long period of time as well. Robbie Williams was in Take That, right? Boy band. That's Back for Good was their big song. Oh, you know how this just, it's like 7 degrees of bacon or whatever it is, right? Now, let's continue here. We've got Take That to the Bank coming up here. We're going to give you some fun facts for your workday. But first, we head back to my favorite song about basketball. And wishing you were a little bit taller. It's Ski Lo and I Wish. 90s at 9, Hot 100.5.

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1: Let's give everyone some fun facts that they can use throughout their workday. Dilly, start us off.
2: The most money you could ever make on a single episode of Jeopardy is $566,400. Okay. That would require getting the daily doubles as the last questions in both rounds and then doubling up with them every time.
1: That's a lot of money, though.
2: The most somebody's ever won happened in 2019 in one episode. It was $131,000. So it's pretty much impossible.
1: Yeah, you have to run
2: to
1: the
2: win
1: board.
2: The 566.
1: Yeah, that is crazy.
2: No one's even come close, but it is possible. Take that to the bank.
1: Chuck Lorre, who is the creator of Two and a Half Men and The Big Bang Theory, he wrote and performed the theme song to the original Teenage Mutant Ninja Turtles cartoon. It's classic.
3: Heroes in a half shell, turtle power.
1: And he says he never received any royalties for it.
2: He
1: got paid for it.
2: Right.
1: But he didn't get any royalties for
2: it. Yeah. He did okay, though.
1: Oh,
2: he's very rich.
1: Take that to the bank.
2: At the time, that would definitely would have sucked.
1: Yeah.
2: But, you know? Okay. If you're watching the major leagues right now, here's something you can bring up while you're watching playoff games.
1: Okay.
2: Major League Baseball awards a personalized metal gold card lifetime pass to players, managers, coaches, and umpires who reach 8 years of service time. That gold card grants the cardholder and one guest free entry to any regular season Major League Baseball game across all 30 ballparks.
1: No wonder they just show up and then all of a sudden they're like...
2: And they're there, yeah.
1: Yeah.
2: And they're like, oh, former players here. Well, yeah, they got the gold card.
1: Oh, the gold card.
2: I didn't know about the gold card.
1: I want a gold card.
2: That sounds, of course, no playoff games because they got to make the money.
1: No, of course
2: but
1: not.
2: Regular season, you could fly all over
1: and do all 30.
2: Yeah, why not?
1: That would be cool.
2: Kind of cool.
1: I need to find someone that has a gold card because then I'll be their plus one.
2: Exactly.
1: Let's go.
2: I'd love to travel the league with you. Take that to the bank.
4: 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That's Mr. Rooter.
0: 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This Thanksgiving, when the first helping is this good, stopping at one seems unnecessary. Everybody.

0: Same artist, different song. 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

0: 100.5. Hits of the 80s, 90s, 2000s. Good morning. It is AJ. It's 10:09. You should be here for at least the next 3.5 hours. And there's three very specific reasons why. Coming up just after 11 o'clock, win your tickets to see Simple Plan at Canada Life Center next February. Tickets don't go on sale until tomorrow. You can win them shortly after 11. Shortly after noon, you can win a $50 gift card to State & Main. Nice little dinner out on us. And then at 1 o'clock, we call a name in Mark and Dilly's wish list. I bet you're wishing it's going to be your name. Lots to do over the next few hours. Shania Twain right now. It's Hot 100.5.
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1: I'm AJ. Look around the office if you're working with other people right now. Did anybody not show up to work today? Does it seem suspicious? Because there's a chance they're sick. There's something going around the city right now. A lot of runny noses. There's just as equal a chance that they won the lottery. Do you think that happened? There's a new millionaire in Winnipeg. After Tuesday's Lotto Max draw, a $1 million winning ticket was sold in Winnipeg. Ticket numbers are 4, 6, 18, 20, 29, 33, and 52. Sorry, I've just always wanted to do that. Somebody's got a $1 million ticket in Winnipeg right now. I'm sure you've checked yours already, but maybe double check. And start feeling suspicious if somebody took the day off of work today. Start calling them. See if you can hit them up for, you know, $5 or something. Congrats to our newest millionaire in the city, Our Lady Peace. The title track from Clumsy, it's Hot 100.5.

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1: If it's technical, just say it's a microchip.
2: It's people, just a microchip?
1: No one will question it.
2: Oh, the Pentium.
1: The microchip.
2: Yeah, the Pentium microchip.
1: See, the microchip
2: is very
1: knows
2: good
1: exactly
2: right now.
1: Which buttons you're pressing.
2: And that's another thing. How do microchips work? And why are they so small?
1: Why are they micro?
0: Mark and Dilly. We

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On this program earlier in the week, we mentioned that there is a statistic, 3/4 of adults don't dress up for Halloween. We've lost our whimsy. I get it, you're busy. Who has time for a costume? We're going to make it easy for you. 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What's your sign? 474-1005, and we'll take the guesswork out of it. 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
0: What's your sign, Mel?
1: Mine's a Taurus.
0: A Taurus?
1: I am a bull.
0: Before I tell you what you're supposed to dress up as, do you have a Halloween costume prepped already this year?
1: I don't yet.
0: You're supposed to go as a pumpkin.
1: I don't know about that.
0: Even like orange sweater, green hat. I don't know. I think you could pull off a pumpkin, Mel.
1: I probably could.
0: So there you go. That's the Taurus is supposed to get the pumpkin. We got a lot of texts that came in as well. Carrie, I'm a Libra. Carrie, you're supposed to be a princess. That could just be an everyday thing, though. What do I know? Terrence is a Capricorn. That's a zombie. Terrence, a zombie. For Pisces, we had Kevin text in. That's a vampire. You're not going too elaborate with any of these costumes. These are base costumes. We had Peter and Crystal and Daryl. All Geminis, you're supposed to be clowns. That's a fun one. Chris says, I'm an Aries. Am I supposed to be a Ghostbuster? No, you're supposed to be a witch, Chris, but I like the picture you sent. You can definitely pull off a Ghostbuster. And Harold asked for Cancer. Harold, you're supposed to be an angel. I've spoken with Harold before. Again, I don't think it could have gotten farther from the truth.
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You can still text your zodiac sign if you want to know which Halloween costume you're supposed to be wearing. I'm having a good chat with Tanya right now. Tanya said, what's it for a Scorpio? A Scorpio suggests you should dress as a bat because it's the spookiest of zodiac signs, allegedly. And then Tanya texts back a picture. Her whole arm is tattooed, not just with jack-o'-lanterns and black cats, but there's a bunch of bats on there as well. So I think they might have nailed Scorpio here. If you want to know what your Halloween costume should be based on your zodiac sign, which, while we're talking about it, probably a terrible way to plan your Halloween. Get at us here at 4741005. Magic, rude, hot 100.5.

100.5. Sister Hazel and All For You. I'm AJ. It's going to be another nice day. 17 the high today, 17 tomorrow, 23 on Saturday. Whoa, on Thanksgiving long weekend. It's only 9 right now, but it's going to heat up quick. Coming up after 11 o'clock, it was just announced this week, Simple Plan will take over Canada Life Center next year, February 2nd. Tickets not officially on sale until tomorrow. 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Bye.

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1: 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Hits of the 80s, 90s, 2000s. Next year is going to kick off with a bang. February 2nd, Canada Life Center. Simple Plan brings their Canada-wide tour to Winnipeg. With Yellow Card and Bowling for Soup. They sang that song about 1985. It's going to be a great night at the arena. Beat the Box Office. Tickets don't go on sale until tomorrow. You can win your Simple Plan tickets right now. If you call in at 474-1005 and tell us which Simple Plan song is this. I think I-

0: And here it goes.
1: Which song is it? You know this. 474-1005. Call to beat the box office for tickets to see Simple Plan. What a winner coming up after Martha and the Muffins. This is Echo Beach Hot 100.5.

100.5. It's Kelly Clarkson. I'm AJ. Simple Plan tickets up for grabs. There is a pre-sale on right now. Tickets go on sale tomorrow. And we have tickets for you to win right now. Beat the box office. In fact, before we get to the contest, I'm seeing so many text messages come through. Tomorrow, for Simple Plan tickets, we're going to do it over the text line. Right now, we go to the phones. 474-1005. If you can tell us which Simple Plan song this is, you're going to the show. I think I-

0: 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Hi, Hot 100.5. Who's this?
1: Hi, this is Chelsea.
0: Hey, Chelsea. What Simple Plan song was that?
1: I'm Just a Kid.
0: And My Life is a Nightmare. Yeah. Yeah, absolutely it was. Did I do it better than them or no?
1: It was pretty spot on.
0: Get out of here. You're just being nice. Chelsea, you don't have to be. You just beat the box office. You're going to see Simple Plan.
1: Oh, my goodness. That's amazing.
2: Quick stop. Quick errand. Back in the car. AJ's right there with you. Hits of the 80s, 90s, 2000s. Hot 100.5.

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1: If it's technical, just say it's a microchip.
2: It's people, just the microchip?
1: No one will question it.
2: Oh, the Pentium.
1: The microchip.
2: Yeah, the Pentium microchip.
1: See, the microchip
2: is very
1: knows
2: good
1: exactly
2: right now.
1: Which buttons you're pressing.
2: And that's another thing. How do microchips work? And why are they so small?
1: Why are they micro?
0: Mark and Dilly.

0: 100.5, Beyonce, Jay-Z, I'm AJ Light. How about them Jets? That was a fun game. If you missed it last night, Jets beat the Avalanche, gave them their first loss of the season. The team's humming to start the season. Jets, right now, sure, it's early, tied for first place in the West with Edmonton. Cole Perfetti's off to a hot start. Kyle Connor's tied for fifth in points and tied for second in goals. And Stuart Skinner. Oh, he has looked elite to start the season. You know what's not talked about enough, though? And it has nothing really to do with the team, but it's how much better that the in-game production at Canada Life Center has gotten since last year. The technology they have to put the graphics on the ice has improved greatly. The new graphics that they put on the ice during the land acknowledgement are beautiful. You've got like the lights now in the aisles and on the glass. It is a full experience when you go to a Jets game, and lucky for you, three out of the next four are going to be played here in Winnipeg. Your next chance to be in the building to see the Jets is tomorrow. 7 o'clock, the Ducks are in town.
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I'm AJ. We want to help out with the night out that you deserve. $50 coming up for State in Maine. 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One's on Empress across from Polo. The other's at Kildonan Place. Win your $50 State in Maine gift card coming up right after noon. Here's Tegan and Sarah first. 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

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When you get there, try the Bang Bang Shrimp. You're welcome. You're going to love it. 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We're going to play a little game first called S&M. You can do that at 474-1005. It's coming up after Finger 11. Hits of the 80s, 90s, 2000s, Hot 100.5.

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1: Hi, it's Colleen.
0: Hey, Colleen, how you doing?
1: Good, how are you?
0: I'm really well. We want to send you out to State and Main.
1: I want to go.
0: Okay.
1: Yes, I do.
0: We're playing a game called S&M, so I'm going to give you three questions, but your answers can only start with either an S or an M.
1: Okay.
0: You know,
1: okay.
0: Like State and Main,
1: yep.
0: Right?
1: Okay. Gotcha.
0: Colleen, which is the biggest library in Winnipeg?
1: Is there like a millennial library?
0: I'm going to give it to you. The Millennium Library.
1: Okay, thank you so much.
0: The one downtown, whether you're parking there for a Jets game or you're just exploring it, it's absolutely huge.
1: Okay.
0: Question number two, Colleen.
1: Okay.
0: Which iconic Winnipeg restaurant celebrated its 95th anniversary this year in 2026?
1: Salisbury House.
0: Yes. Did you know that? 95 years? I need you to answer a third and final question for $50 to State and Main.
1: Okay.
0: Take a deep breath with me, Colleen.
1: Okay. Let's go. We got this.
0: Name the race that is held in the city every Father's Day.
1: Oh, it's the Manitoba Marathon.
0: Yes, it is. That's two M's in Manitoba Marathon.
1: Amazing.
0: You're going to State and Main with a $50 gift card. Congrats.
1: Oh, you're the best. Thank you so much.
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3: Wow. Terabyte.
1: Well, I would rather travel.
2: 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Okay. You know what? A computer's a computer.
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2: I know it's an expensive computer, but.
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2: 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No kidding.
3: So it'd be like around my waist at all times. 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Too much. 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Yes, I understand. A lot of us can just get around with a little Chromebook.
2: That's right. No need for such a big computer. Yeah,
3: give me a computer for $200. 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
2: Exactly.
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100.5, you'd think it's all been done, but it hasn't. History was made this week in Manitoba. Sports history was made, something that's never been done in over 100 years. And it has nothing to do with the Jets either. This is such a cool story. 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

0: Hot 100.5, that's no doubt. The Winnipeg Jets are off to such a hot start this season that it's easy for a story like this to get buried. But it's happening in your backyard. Do you know the name Maya Turner? Former NCAA Division I soccer player in Chicago, years back, came to Winnipeg to play football. She's the kicker for the U of M Bison's football team, Maya Turner. In 2022, she was the first woman to score points in any U Sports football game ever. Then in 2023, she was the first woman to play and score points in a regular season game. Then in 2024, Maya Turner was the first woman ever named to a Canada West football all-star team. This week, the Bisons made Maya Turner one of the captains. And she's now the first female captain of a Bisons football team in their existence. It's been more than 100 years. The story just keeps being written for Maya Turner. The only sad part is that there's only one home Bisons game left this year to see. They have a couple on the road. Their next and last game is going to happen at Princess Auto Stadium on Halloween Day.
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Hot 100.5 Stevie Winwood, Higher Love. My name's AJ. We're about quarter to one right now. Used to only come out at the holidays. Like, it would only come out in maybe mid-December. Those were the good old days. I was out shopping just this week at a Safeway, the one at the in South Osborne. Full display of eggnog. It's ready to go. It is definitely that time of the year. You're hoping for a little Thanksgiving nog? You're good to go. It's in stores now. Are you messing with eggnog? Or do you have to add a little something to it to make it, go down a little easier? It's in stock now. Shania Twain, Hot 100.5.

Hot 100.5 with Real McCoy. I'm AJ Light. Couple text messages that just recently came through at the JP Subaru text line, 474-1005. I think you'll be interested in one or both of these texts. First one came from Kyle, who wants you to know traffic lights are out at East Mint Place and Lash. So if you're driving anywhere near the Mint right now, could be a little congested with the lights out. Appreciate that, Kyle. Second text came from Jamil. We're just talking about how eggnog is out in stores now for Thanksgiving. Jamil says, we always buy so much eggnog and freeze it so we can have it past New Year's. And I personally didn't know you could freeze eggnog or that it held up after being frozen. So that's maybe some information you can put in your back pocket. I'll let you digest that while we get another name ready in Mark and Dilly's wish list. That name gets called out after Sarah McLachlan. Sweet Surrender, Hot 100.5. Doesn't

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1: It's only about a week left in the contest, so every name at this point is very important. Let's get right to it. We're looking for Ryan Head. Ryan Head. 10 minutes and 5 seconds. The timer has started. You got 10 minutes, Ryan. 474-1005. We're looking for Ryan Head in Mark and Dilly's wish list. Good luck, Ryan. Here's Hootie. Hits of the 80s, 90s, 2000s. Hot 100.5.

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1: Ryan Head. Still plenty of time left on the clock. Maybe I'm saying it wrong. Ryan Head? It looks like head to me. Ryan, we need you to call back sometime in the next 2.5 minutes if you want in on Mark and Dilly's wish list, and I promise you, you do. Clock's running out on Ryan Head. 474-1005. Here's Soul Decision and Faded. 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
1: We're looking for Ryan Head. Well, not anymore, we're not. Ryan, how could you let it happen? The 10 minutes and 5 seconds, they're done. That's a real shame for Ryan, but it could be a blessing for you. The phone lines are now open at 474-1005. Call now to steal Ryan's spot in Mark and Dilly's wish list.
0: 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These ones have other plans. 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
1: We were looking for Ryan Head. Time ran out. Now we're doing a steal in Mark and Dilly's wish list. Ryan's loss could be your gain. 474-1005. Here we go. Hi, Hot 100.5. Who's this?
2: This is Matthew.
1: Matthew, I want you to say thanks, Ryan.
2: Thank you, Ryan. You're the best.
1: Isn't he, though? Matthew, it gets you into Mark and Dilly's wish list.
2: Oh, that's awesome.
1: So I'm seeing a problem, and it's the fact that all the wishes left, there are 14 of them, they're all awesome. So you're going to have a struggle here, but I need you to eliminate an available wish.
2: You know what I'm going to do? I'm going to say number 82, the reliable car care for years.
1: Do you know how to fix up a car?
2: Absolutely.
1: You can tell, right? Somebody's going, no, my poor beater. That's unfortunate. There are still 10 trips remaining. There's still Mark and Dilly pay off your debt. Whatever the last wish is, Matthew, you now have a chance to win it.
2: They all sound good to me.
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1: Oh, yes.
2: Chefs Making Waves cruise for two. There was a whole bunch of famous chefs on a cruise, and they were going to make you wonderful meals and other things.
1: I can cook my own. You know what? When I go on a cruise, I just want the buffet. I don't need no. It doesn't actually tell you what famous chefs are on there, so that's always a little suspect. Yeah. So, can we get rid of the Chefs Making Waves cruise for two?
3: Yes.
1: All right. See, it all works out, Dilly. Let fate have it.
2: Dangerous.
3: Perfect.
1: Okay, you're the best.
3: Thank you so much.
0: 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We

100.5. October 8th today. It's insane how many celebrities share a birthday on this day. Listen closely. Bruno Mars, Nick Cannon, Matt Damon, Sigourney Weaver, R.L. Stein, the Goosebumps guy, also Chevy Chase and Paul Hogan, Crocodile Dundee. They all have a birthday today. But we've got a more important birthday to celebrate. I just got a text here at 474-1005 from Sandy at Selkirk and Salter Dental wishing Ostap a happy birthday. Okay, Ostap's birthday was on October 1st, but nobody at work knew about it. You gotta speak up. The saddest birthday music in existence. That's our tradition. Happy belated birthday to Ostap. Selkirk and Salter Dental. Hope it was a good one. Hits of the 80s, 90s, 2000s, Naked Eyes. It's Hot 100.5.

0: Augie and Angel. I'm AJ Light. The Bombers might have a little angel on their shoulders. His name is Zach Caleros. Bombers are practicing today for their game this Saturday at Princess Auto Stadium, the last home game of the year. And I don't know if anybody expected it. Zach Caleros is practicing as QB1. The chance he plays in this game. Every game is must win now for the Bombers. They want to make it to the playoffs and eventually to the Grey Cup. Starts this Saturday. And you can go to the game on Saturday. Still tickets left. The food special that they've got, it's right up Thanksgiving's alley. You can either get the Thanksgiving poutine that has stuffing and turkey in it, or you can just straight up get a turkey leg. And if you go to the Bombers game early on Saturday, they're handing out 1,000 pieces of pumpkin pie in the tailgate area, plus they're having a pumpkin pie eating contest. That's just called priming your stomach for the future Thanksgiving dinners that you have. Celebrate Thanksgiving. It's the Intercept Cancer Game, and it is the final home regular season game Saturday. The Bombers hosting the Stampeders.
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Hot 100.5. Not even an hour ago, Matthew stole a spot in Mark and Dilly's wish list. It is insane behavior that spots are still being stolen this late in the contest. We are down to some really great wishes. There's only 13 left on the list. You know what wish is still available? Mark and Dilly give every wish list qualifier $100. Wouldn't that be a magical moment? We'll see which wish gets knocked off the list next at 4 o'clock with Alex Michaels. She's got your heebie-jeebies passes to win as well. After 2, it's Hot 100.5.

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Hot 100.5. How you doing? It's Alex in the thermostat battle. I don't know what it's like in your place, but with the warmer temperatures, not complaining. But it's like I've had the AC on, I've turned the AC off, I've turned the heat on, I've turned the heat off. Even in our studio right now, it's a little cold. I've got my jacket on, but by the end of my show, it's going to be sweltering in here, and the jacket will be off. And what are you going to do? Complain? That's kind of what I'm doing, I guess. Okay, we'll stop that. Good luck at getting that temperature just right. It's Sky Hot 100.5.

Hot 100.5. How you doing? It's Alex in the Stalwart Appliances studio. We got our ECN coming up. Entertainment celebrity news. And one of the stories talking about Marilyn Monroe, which made me think about the time when one of her dresses, the famous dress she wore when she sang Happy Birthday, yeah, Mr. President, John F. Kennedy, was 1962. That dress, Jimmy Pattison, he owns Save-On Foods. He also owns Ripley's, believe it or not, all those museums. Well, he ends up buying that dress for $4.8 million. Woo! That was back in 2017. And then he put it on tour and it made a stop here at Save-On Foods. It was a couple of days. You had a chance to, you know, check it out. It was in a glass case and everything. If you went, were you surprised at how tiny she was? It's like, what? She fit that? Anyway, with our ECN, two celebrities now confirmed being related to her. Okay, maybe they're way down the chain there, but still, they got bragging rights. We'll tell you who they are and more after Alanis Morissette, Hot 100.5.

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1: She's a star in the literary world, and a big congratulations to Canadian poet and essayist Anne Carson. She just won the Nobel Prize in Literature. That's a big deal. Comes with a big paycheck, too. $1.2 million. Nice. If you haven't read her stuff, well, first of all, she's born in Toronto, and she's famous for taking ancient Greek and Roman stories and then kind of flipping them on their head, bending poetry, essays, and fiction into something totally unique. One of her books, called Autobiography of Red Men in the Off Hours, was a collection of poetry and even won her Canada's Griffin Prize for Poetry in 2001. Oh, poor Joe Manganiello. He is getting honest about his seven-year health battle that nearly killed him. A few years ago, he said he had an organ amputated, but he didn't say much else after that. We now know it was part of his intestine. He was battling an autoimmune disease, and that did a number on his health, so he had to have surgery back in 2016 and even had to use an ostomy bag for a while. He also went on to say that wife Sofia Vergara wasn't very comforting through this time. He says his marriage had become emotionally empty and we'd even have to beg her for a hug, which she wouldn't give. Well, thankfully, he did find love in the form of a 5-pound chihuahua named Bubbles. He says he was in such a dark place at that time, he had given away his gun because he was worried what he might do. But Bubbles became a huge part of helping him get through it. Joe and Sophia divorced in 2023, and now he's engaged again. And he says he's finally healthy, off his medications, and symptom-free. And Sydney Sweeney seems to always catch backlash when she appears in certain campaigns. The latest one for a sports betting ad that got everybody up in a tiz. Because, well, she's pretty much naked holding footballs for tatas. Several Olympic athletes criticized the ad, saying it was just another example of women in sports being sexualized. Well, maybe being as sexy as in her jeans. Now news that Sydney is related to the one and only Marilyn Monroe, who oozed sex appeal. People have compared Sydney to Marilyn for years. She's even leaned into it with a few of her red carpet looks. A genealogy company called MyHeritage dug into their family trees and found that they are ninth cousins once removed. They share an ancestor named Ezra Perry, who was an early English settler in Massachusetts who lived in the 1600s. It's a pretty distant connection, but still, Sydney's got bragging rights related to Marilyn Monroe, and so does Dakota Johnson. She's apparently related to Marilyn, too. Ninth cousin, three times removed.
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Hot 100.5. And my 15-year-old self would not be saying this. I love garden vegetables. You know, as a kid, you didn't realize how good you had it. And then you get older, you're like, oh boy, did I have it good. Case in point, my grandma, my Baba, good old Ukrainian lady. Oh boy, did she have a garden. Cucumbers, cabbage, beans, green and yellow. She had dill, cauliflower, broccoli, and potatoes. A fresh potato, right out of the garden. Boil her up, put some butter on that thing. Wow. Wow, wow, wow, wow, wow. If you know, you know. If you don't know, oh, I feel so bad for you. But there's hope. Sheldon Weeb, him and his family, they own J.P. Weeb Limited. It's a huge farm in McGregor, Manitoba. And starting at 3 this afternoon, it's the Great Red Potato Giveaway. What is the deal with this? We'll talk on that for the good news in a couple songs. It's Rick Springfield, Hot 100.5.

0: Good News with Alex Michaels.
1: Well, I want to introduce you to Sheldon Weeb. If you don't know about this guy already, he is the president and co-owner of J.P. Weeb Limited. They are a 10,000-acre farm out in McGregor, Manitoba. And of that, 3,000 acres is dedicated to potatoes. And ever since he was 12, Sheldon knew that's what he wanted to do. Surprise, his middle name's not Spud. He ended up getting his ag diploma at the University of Manitoba. And that's his jam. Doing what he can to improve agriculture and help farmers along the way, and also feeding us. And one of the ways they're doing that is giving away potatoes today. It's the Red Potato Giveaway at J.P. Weeb Limited, the farm there. It's in the field, and it's next to the road 55W at Highway 1. It says 2 miles east of McGregor. Fresh from the field, bring your own bags, boxes, or truck beds. Take as much as you want. So between 3 and 6 today, get your fill of red potatoes. And the great thing about potatoes is they last a long time. Winter comes, it's okay. Just make sure they're in a, you know, cool, dry place. Sure, they may grow a few little eyes on them, but pluck those things off, you're good to go. And there's so many things you can do with a potato. Anyway, enough of singing the potatoes praises. Praising Sheldon and your family there. Thank you so much, McGregor, for doing this for the community. Amazing. And if you need more info on exactly where it is, check out our social media. I've put the post up there. That is your good news.
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Hot 100.5, Alex Michaels and Kyle Connor. Ah, minute left. Woo! Getting her between the pipes, giving us the win over the Avs. 3-2. That's three games in a row. Let's go. And I noticed some of the jerseys that used to say Hullabuck on them have been altered slightly. There was one guy that I saw walking through the corridor, and it was like, yeah, I'd put like tape, go to, and then just hell. He took out the buck part and go to hell. There you go. Well, that's how we feel. And it's kind of, if you watch it on TV, it sounds like we're booing Stu, but we're not. We're going, Stu, but it does not translate when you're watching TV. Anyway, let's start off pretty good, Jets. Next up, I guess we've got the Ducks in town, a couple games at home. So we've got tomorrow and then Tuesday. Starting up too is heebie-jeebies. Get your scare on. I guess this weekend too will be the Halloween. Oh no, maybe it's a little bit later, the Halloween game for the Jets. But heebie-jeebies starting up. You want tickets, be listening. Just after 3 o'clock, we're going to have a chance for you to win. Play a little trivia game with you. See how you do. It's Avril Lavigne, Hot 100.5.

Hot 100.5. How you doing? It's Alex. So, do you have like an office Halloween party? Do you guys dress up? Yeah, we do around here. I'm so relieved that I have figured out what I'm going to be this year for the office Halloween party. Last year, ended up winning the thing. Do you remember those thieves that broke into the Louvre there and they stole a whole bunch of jewels and everything? I was a cat burglar. I had like the Mona Lisa on my back, and yeah, I won. Yay. So now there's the pressure for the following year. It's like, oh God, okay, so I got it. Yay. How about you? You got what you're going to be yet? You still thinking on that, simmering? Well, as you simmer, maybe there's a place that you want

go to get some ideas. That would be Heebie-Jeebies. What? Off the Sal Road there. This thing, the 9th season for it. It is so popular. Everybody wants to go. And I have free tickets for you coming up. We're going to play a little trivia game called Halloween Gives You the Heebie-Jeebies. So listen up. If you want to play, we're going to do it after Gaga. Hot 100.5.

Hot 100.5. I'm sure there's going to be a few gagas trick-or-treating. Hey, heebie-jeebies, now is the chance here for you to score. We're playing Halloween Gives You the Heebie-Jeebies Trivia. You got to get 2 out of 3, kind of a Halloween scary theme, you know, to it. So I need a player. Caller number 10, 204-474-1005. We will start with you. And if you blow it, we move on. That's kind of how it rolls. So heebie-jeebies tickets on the line right now if you want to play. Deborah Cox, Hot 100.5.

0: 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Who's this?
1: This is Kelly.
0: Hi, Kelly. We're playing Halloween Gives You the Heebie-Jeebies. Of course, we've got Heebie-Jeebies tickets on the line. I got to get 2 out of 3 with kind of a, scary-themed trivia here, okay?
1: Okay.
0: Michael Jackson's Thriller. You know the song?
1: I do.
0: Okay, who's this, though?
2: Darkness falls across the land. The midnight hour is close at hand.
0: Who is that who's featured in the song?
1: That's Vincent Price.
0: Yes! Vincent Price, the one and only. Okay, you've got to get one more right.
1: Okay.
0: Okay, so back in 1984, the movie Gremlins came out, introduced us to a very cute little creature named Gizmo, but came with very strict instructions. Because if you don't follow the rules, you could turn into evil gremlins. Okay, so the rule, don't get them wet. Keep them out of bright light, and what was the third rule?
1: And it was something he ate, right? No, don't get him wet.
0: Don't get him wet.
1: Ooh.
0: Keep him out of the bright light, and it almost kind of rhymes a little bit with light.
1: Don't get him wet, bright light. Don't feed him, isn't it?
0: You're very, very close, but there's something specific to that.
1: Don't feed him. I know it.
0: Gotta go to the next question if you don't got it.
1: Light, bright, no water, no feeding.
0: Gotta pull it. Let's
1: see. What was it?
0: Never feed them after midnight.
1: Midnight. Oh, my God. See, I'm thinking, I knew that. I'm thinking something they eat because I haven't seen that movie in years. Okay.
0: Well, neither have I, to be honest, but you gotta get this one right, though. Okay. 1995. Christina Ricci stars in a movie about a lonely, friendly ghost. What was his name?
1: Casper.
0: Yeah! You made me work for that one, girl, but congratulations!
1: I know.
0: You're off to Heebie-Jeebies!
1: Woohoo!
0: We are going to do this again tomorrow, and there's a way for you to win, too, at hot105fm.com. 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
3: 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Traffic.
7: No stalls or crashes on the go at the moment. Just some construction on Portage. That has the curb lane blocked eastbound just before Edmonton. And also work being done on St. Mary's northbound coming up to Dakota with curb lane closed. This week at Save On Foods, the Unreal Deal is on. 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That's your traffic on Hot 100.5. I'm Gavin Lopez-Smith.
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15: The best MacBook Pro.
16: Oh, man.
15: That's a 16-inch MacBook Pro with a max chip, 64 gigabyte memory, 4 terabyte.
16: Wow. Terabyte.
14: Well, I would rather travel.
15: Oh, yeah. Okay. You know what? A computer's a computer.
16: No, but that's a $10,000 computer.
15: I know it's an expensive computer, but.
14: Absolutely.
16: I would chain that to myself and just carry it around all the time. Just because I didn't want anybody to steal
15: it. No kidding.
16: So it'd be like around my waist at all times. Anyway.
14: Too much.
16: Understand. Yes, I understand. A lot of us can just get around with a little Chromebook.
15: That's right. No need for such a big computer. Yeah,
16: give me a computer for $200. That's fine.
15: Exactly.
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100.5 hits of the 80s, 90s, 2000s. How you doing? It's Alex. So, under a half hour now from our next name for Mark and Dilly's wish list. Oof, now we're starting to get down to it. Now it's starting to get hard. Well, it was hard before, but it's getting harder. Boy, what to knock off? Who's going to get qualified? You want to be qualified. I know you do. So I sure hope you're registered at hot105fm.com so we can call your name. That's the first step. If you haven't done that yet, get back and do that. And of course, there's a chance to steal. Anyway, know what you need to know. Mark and Dilly's wish list is going to be here before you know it. Last name of the day. Right now, it's about 16 and mostly cloudy. Next, we're talking about us here in Winnipeg. What's trending Winnipeg? The stories that affect us and we're talking about. And maybe you heard about the Manitoba Bisons? Captain? A woman? That and more on the way. Faith Hill, Hot

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0: 100.5 presents What's Trending Winnipeg. Here's Alex Michaels.
1: University of Winnipeg releasing more details regarding that cyber attack last month. The Canadian Mennonite University said they became aware of an unknown third party accessing their IT systems without authorization on September 18th and confirmed that information was stolen from their systems, including personal information of current and former students and employees. Names, social insurance numbers, and home addresses were among the info exposed in the cyber attack. CMU is arranging to provide services for those affected by the cyber attack. Well, 6 years ago, Cameron Burgeon was just sitting in his basement in Steinbach with a laptop trying to figure out how to fix a messy problem in the food and beverage industry. Fast forward to today, his company Mode 40 blowing up, and he just picked up a major national food tech award that also snagged some government backing to train local aerospace workers. His software uses AI to handle supply chain headaches. Kind of think of it like as digital Lego bricks. Tracks everything from food safety to shipping. Mode 40 has expanded across North American supply chains in areas like healthcare and mining, education and manufacturing. And this little company that Cameron started in his basement now has 80 full-time positions. And despite going national, Cameron says he's keeping the headquarters in Steinbach. And Maya Turner continues to make history with football. The place kicker and punter for the Manitoba Bisons became the first woman to score in a U Sports football game during preseason. That was in 2022. And then the year later, in 2023, September 23rd, she became the first woman to play and score in a regular season game, hitting a 21-yarder. Now, she's the first female captain in the history of the Bisons football program. Head coach Dan Pierre said it was a pretty easy decision. Turner is entering her senior year. Way to go, Maya.
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11: 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Traffic.
12: Still work being done on Pembina. That has southbound traffic affected coming up to Plaza Drive with curb lane blocked. And construction on Roblin as well, just before Buckingham. Water work is being done there with the curb lane closed. And on the Ledge Modier, of course, construction continues between Fermor and East Mint. That has both directions affected. Friday's Lotto Max jackpot offers more chances to win. 80 chances at $100,000, plus an $80 million jackpot and 14 max millions, 18 plus. That's your traffic on Hot 100.5. 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
1: And it's brought to you by the Bombers. We've got Calgary in town on Saturday. It's the Thanksgiving Day game. We've got the tailgate, the rum hut, and you, the loudest fans in the CFL. Still a few tickets. You can get them starting at $24 at bluebombers.com. All right, we got a low of 4 for tonight. Tomorrow, as we kick off the weekend, you got a chance for some showers to start the day, but then the wind's going to kind of be blowing things around. Above normal, though, with a high of 18 in the weekend, looking good. For the Bomber game, high of 23 with sunshine. Okay, right now, mostly cloudy and 16.
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101.5. How you doing? It's Alex in the Stalwart Appliance Studio. Ooh, getting closer. Mark and Dilly's wish list, calling out a name. Is it going to be you today? Ooh, stick around to find out. I noticed here the wishes. We started with 100. We're down to 13. Good thing it's not a Friday. 13 wishes. One remains. Who will get it? Are you in the draw? Well, very soon you could be. Sure hope I'm calling your name. Around 4 o'clock. A little too early right now. Mariah Carey, Hot 100.5.

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1: All right, here we go with the last name of the day for Mark and Dilly's wish list. Brett Kirsch. Brett Kirsch, I have now hit my stopwatch. You have 10 minutes and 5 seconds to call me back. 204-474-1005. Brett Kirsch, you need to call me back so we can qualify you for Mark and Dilly's wish list and get you to knock one of these wishes off. Brett Kirsch. It's the Goo Goo Dolls, Hot 100.5.

Hot 100.5, Alex Michaels and Brett Kirsch. We are looking for you. 204-474-1005. Mark and Dilly's a wish list. We've got the stopwatch going. Got to call me back before 10 minutes and 5 seconds is up. You do that, you're going to get qualified for Mark and Dilly's wish list. And you get to knock a wish off Brett Kirsch. 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
1: All right. Hi. Who's this?
2: Hello. Hello.
1: Is this
2: Brett?
1: Hey, Brett. Brett Kirsch, the guy I'm looking for.
2: That's right.
1: How you doing?
2: I'm good. How are you?
1: Good. Were you surprised to hear your name?
2: Sure was.
1: She just said my name. It's almost like I'm a clairvoyant there. But how did she know to call my name? Well, this is great because now that means you are qualified for Mark and Dilly's wish list. That's the big thing here.
2: Awesome.
1: Yeah, you've been following along with the wish list?
2: A little bit when I can.
1: Yeah, it's well, we're down to 13. We started with 100.
2: Wow.
1: So now you're in for that final wish. Do you happen to know what those final 13 may be and which one you would want to knock off, Brett?
2: Can you refresh my memory?
1: Well, you know what? I can't go through all 13, but I can kind of throw some out at you to see if you may want to knock them off. Kind of the last 13, we've got stuff like Mark and Dilly give every wish list qualifier $100. There's Mark and Dilly pay off your debt. There's a trip to Athens, Greece. There's a trip for Maui. There's Madrid, Spain. There's Italy still in there. There's Denmark. There's a bunch of trips. Put it this way. There's a bunch of trips. So let me ask you, do you want to knock a trip off or do you want to knock off something other than that?
2: We'll do the debt one.
1: Do the debt one? Okay, number 14. Okay, 14. That's a one-time payment, 10 grand towards your loan, credit cards and stuff like that. Boom. We're taking that off.
2: Unreal.
1: It sounds like you want a trip to be kind of the last one then.
2: I think so.
1: Okay. Well, there's many still to be had there, and you're in.
2: Awesome. Thank you so much.
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0: 100.5. There's the Spin Doctors, Alex Michaels, and again, congratulations to Brett Kirsch. Just got qualified for Mark and Dilly's wish list. Knock a wish off. That was the debt one. Mark and Dilly, pay off your debt. Number 14, gone. We now have just 12 wishes left. Back at it tomorrow at 7. So I talked about this last hour, in case you're interested, in McGregor today. It's all about the pre-potatoes. 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Weeb Limited, Sheldon and his family, they got a big farm out there, and part of the farm is designated for these potatoes. 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
1: 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Traffic.
13: Still no stalls or crashes, just construction on Portage Avenue, eastbound between Kennedy and Edmonton. That has the curb lane blocked. And work continues on the Lagimodier, of course. That has both directions affected between Fermor and East Mint, so expect slowdowns through that stretch. Advance voting is open. 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A message from the city of Winnipeg. That's your traffic on Hot 100.5. I'm Gavin Lopez-Smith.
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2: Yes!
14: Chefs Making Waves cruise for two. There was a whole bunch of famous chefs on a cruise, and they were going to make you wonderful meals and other things.
2: I can cook my own. You know what? When I go on a cruise, I just want the buffet. I don't need no. It doesn't actually tell you what famous chefs are on there, so that's always a little suspect.
15: Yeah.
2: So, can we get rid of the Chefs Making Waves cruise for two?
15: Yes.
2: All right. See, it all works out, Dilly. Let fate have it.
14: Dangerous.
15: Perfect.
2: Okay, you're the best.
15: Thank you so much.
1: Mark and Dilly. We

0: 100.5 with Shania. She had a memoir come out back in 2011 called From This Moment On. Well, now she's just narrated that book, which is out now.
1: Even though I was independent and very mature for my age, there was one time when my parents certainly overestimated my ability to be on my own. At around the age of 11, I was booked on one of Canada's national lottery TV shows that featured live guest performances, being shot in Toronto. Gas was expensive, at least for us it was.
0: She can afford gas now. On top of that, tomorrow she's releasing an extended version of her new album, Little Miss Twain. That'll include six new songs. It's Michael Sambello, Hot 100.5.

0: Hot 100.5 and this weather. I know you said at least once, wow, this is nice. Right now it's 16 and mostly cloudy. Hopefully, though, the mild weather sticks around for the trick-or-treaters. Because our history here in the city tends to have snow for Halloween. It's like, no, why? It was nice all week, and then Halloween comes and just bottom drops out. Oh, but the things kids will do for some free candy. What am I saying? Just the kids. Adults, too. We already finished off a giant bag of Costco candy. There's only two of us in the house. What? I know he's going to blame me, but I know it's him. Is that you? You have a thief, a candy thief in your house? Is it you? Is it your husband, the wife, the kids? Who is it? And do you have to hide the candy to stop it from happening? 204-474-1005. This is how I started. I had the big bag of Costco candy. I would take a little handful out, and then I put the bag down in the basement. So if I wanted any more, I'd have to make the extra trip. And I'm thinking, okay, who's going to do that? Well, it worked for about a week. Then I slowly started to leave it upstairs, and the next thing you know, it's gone. Now we got to go get another bag. Dang. But for you, how does the candy routine? You got to hide it. Who's the thief in your house? I want to know. Hit that Jim Pattison Subaru text line, 204-474-1005.
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10: Traffic.
11: Just some ongoing work on the ledge. Modie slung you down the south for noon. That has both directions affected between Fermor and East Mint. Also, some water work being done on Roblin. That's eastbound coming up to Buckingham with the curb lane closed. And on Pembina, still working on the curb lane southbound coming up to Plaza Drive. 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This Friday and Saturday, conditions in app. That's your traffic on Hot 100.5. I'm Gavin Lopez Smith.
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0: And it's brought to you by the Bombers. Saturday, game day. We've got Calgary in town, and it's the Thanksgiving game. So you've got the tailgate, the rum hut, and the loudest fans in the CFL. 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All right, low of 4 for tonight. Tomorrow, mix of sun and cloud. Above normal, though, if we hit a high of 18, wind is going to be blowing things around tomorrow. Saturday, a high of 23 for that Bomber game. And for Sunday, kind of going back to normal with a high of 11. So enjoy it while it lasts. Right now, it's 16 and mostly cloudy.
1: 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We are kicking off more hits of the 80s, 90s, 2000s.

100.5, Alex Michaels, Thanksgiving long weekend almost upon us. What do you like to have a second helping of when it comes to your Thanksgiving meal? Is it potatoes? Is it turkey? 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It is our second helpings long weekend, starting it tomorrow. 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We call it a second helping. 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

Hot 100.5 hits of the 80s, 90s, 2000s. It's Alex. How's that roll going? You stuck somewhere and you want to complain about it? That's what I'm here for. Furniture Villa request line, hit it, 204-474-1005. Of course, do it when it's safe. So Winnipeg Police, they've got the unclaimed auction, the goods ready to go next week. They got the online auction starting at 9 in the morning, October 14th, and running until about 1 till October 21st. All kinds of different stuff up for auction there. You got tools, rollerblades, musical instruments, hockey cards. I'm just reading here, fishing equipment. Just never know with these unclaimed goods auctions. Anyway, they're getting ready for it. What's that, 14? Next Wednesday it starts up, runs a few, for a few days. It's Michener Allen Auctioneering Online. Google that, you'll find it.

Hot 100.5. How you doing? It's Alex in the Stalwart Appliances studio. We got our ECN coming up. Entertainment celebrity news. And one of the stories talking about Marilyn Monroe, which made me think about the time when one of her dresses, the famous dress she wore when she sang Happy Birthday, yeah, Mr. President, John F. Kennedy, was 1962. That dress, Jimmy Pattison, he owns Save On Foods. He also owns Ripley's, believe it or not, all those museums. Well, he ends up buying that dress for $4.8 million. Woo! That was back in 2017. And then he put it on tour and it made a stop here at Save On Foods. It was a couple of days. You had a chance to, you know, check it out. It was in a glass case and everything. If you went, were you surprised at how tiny she was? It's like, what? She fit that? Anyway, with our ECN, two celebrities now confirmed being related to her. Okay, maybe they're way down the chain there, but still, they got bragging rights. We'll tell you who they are and more after Sophie B. Hawkins, Hot 100.5.

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1: She's a star in the literary world, and a big congratulations to Canadian poet and essayist Anne Carson. She just won the Nobel Prize in Literature. That's a big deal. Comes with a big paycheck, too. $1.2 million. Nice. If you haven't read her stuff, well, first of all, she's born in Toronto, and she's famous for taking ancient Greek and Roman stories and then kind of flipping them on their head, bending poetry, essays, and fiction into something totally unique. One of her books, called Autobiography of Red Men in the Off Hours, was a collection of poetry and even won her Canada's Griffin Prize for Poetry in 2001. Oh, poor Joe Manganiello. He is getting honest about his 7-year health battle that nearly killed him. A few years ago, he said he had an organ amputated, but he didn't say much else after that. We now know it was part of his intestine. He was battling an autoimmune disease, and that did a number on his health, so he had to have surgery back in 2016, and even had to use an ostomy bag for a while. He also went on to say that wife Sofia Vergara wasn't very comforting through this time. He says his marriage had become emotionally empty, and we'd even have to beg her for a hug, which she wouldn't give. Well, thankfully, he did find love in the form of a 5-pound chihuahua named Bubbles. He says he was in such a dark place at that time, he had given away his gun because he was worried what he might do. But Bubbles became a huge part of helping him get through it. Joe and Sophia divorced in 2023, and now he's engaged again. And he says he's finally healthy, off his medications, and symptom-free. And Sydney Sweeney seems to always catch backlash when she appears in certain campaigns. The latest one for a sports betting ad that got everybody up in a tiz. Because, well, she's pretty much naked holding footballs for tatas. Several Olympic athletes criticized the ad, saying it was just another example of women in sports being sexualized. Now, well, maybe being as sexy as in her jeans. Now news that Sydney is related to the one and only Marilyn Monroe, who oozed sex appeal. People have compared Sydney to Marilyn for years. She's even leaned into it with a few of her red carpet looks. A genealogy company called MyHeritage dug into their family trees and found that they are 9th cousins once removed. They share an ancestor named Ezra Perry, who was a early English settler in Massachusetts who lived in the 1600s. It's a pretty distant connection, but still, Sydney's got bragging rights related to Marilyn Monroe, and so does Dakota Johnson. She's apparently related to Marilyn, too. 9th cousin, 3 times removed.
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0: 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Weekdays on hits of the 80s, 90s, 2000s. Hot 100.5. Hot 100.5. Traffic.
2: Still no stalls or crashes, just work being done on the Lagimodia in both directions between Fermor and East Mint. Expect delays in both directions there. Also construction on Portage Avenue, westbound at Mount Royal, and water work being done on Roblin, eastbound coming up to Buckingham in the curb lane. This week at Save On Foods, the unreal deal is on. 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That's your traffic on Hot 100.5. 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

Hot 100.5. And are you feeling a little better about the Jets now? Three games in a row. How about that, Kyle Connor? Last minute of play. Boom! Scores. We went over the abs. And that now chant I got to get used to because it sounds like a boo. Stew! Anyway, you liking Stuart Skinner? You seem to. We're back at it. Tomorrow as the Ducks are in town. Puck drop, 7 o'clock. Go Jets, go. 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

0: 100.5. And why do polar bears got to be so cute? You just want to give them a big old hug, but you know, if you get too close, rip your head off. That's the wild. That's nature. And unfortunately, nature can be cruel. Like the start to this little orphan polar bear cub that arrived at the zoo from Churchill. This was in August. Sadly, his mom was found deceased, and research shows that a orphan polar bear cub, its first year of life without its mom, not going to survive in the wild. So the decision was made to bring it here. Now, after weeks of care and carefully managing the transition, the cub is now ready for visitors at the zoo. And he needs a name, and we're being asked to help. Now, the choices were put together by the town of Churchill and the students of the Duke of Marlborough School in Churchill. So the choices they came up with: Duke, which honors Duke of Marlborough School. There's Marley, which also honors the school and its students. There's Fletcher, named after Fletcher Lake. And then there's Manteo, the Cree name for a large river in Churchill, meaning River of Strangers. So if you want to vote for your favorite name, you have until next Tuesday to do it at assiniboinepark.ca.
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0: 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Low of 4 for tonight. We've got a mix of sun and cloud tomorrow to kick off our Thanksgiving long weekend. There is a chance for some showers in the morning, but a high of about 18. Right now, it's partly cloudy and 16.
2: Still no stalls or crashes on the go. Just some work being done on the Lagimodier. That has both directions affected between Fermor and East Mid. Expect volume both ways there. Also construction on Portage Avenue westbound Mount Royal. And water work is being done on Roblin eastbound coming up to Buckingham in the curb lane. 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I'm Gavin Lopez-Smith.
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Hot 100.5. And I love it when the little Madonnas come for trick-or-treaters. It's like, who are you? Madonna. Trick-or-treating. Halloween. Getting ready for it. Heebie-jeebies. That is, you want to get your scare on, that is the place to go. It's the 9th annual over there on LaSalle Road. We have a chance for you to win a 4-pack of tickets. You and 3 friends going to check it out together, huh? 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

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Right there. Got pretty much everything you need to know so that you're in the know. 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
15: 72.
16: The best MacBook Pro.
17: Oh, man.
16: That's a 16-inch MacBook Pro with a max chip, 64 gigabyte memory, 4 terabyte.
17: Wow, terabyte.
15: Well, I would rather travel.
16: Oh, yeah. Okay. You know what? A computer's a computer.
17: No, but that's a $10,000 computer.
16: I know, it's an expensive computer, but.
15: Absolutely.
17: I would chain that to myself and just carry it around all the time. Just because I didn't want anybody to steal
16: it. No kidding.
17: So it'd be like around my waist at all times. Anyway.
15: Too much. I understand.
17: Yes, I understand. A lot of us can just get around with a little Chromebook.
16: That's right. Yeah, no need for such a big computer. Yeah,
17: give me a computer for $200. That's fine.
16: Exactly.
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0: Hot 100.5, and I know we're all sick of hearing that T word, tariffs, but they're here. And man, affecting small businesses, you really got a feel for them. I just noticed this. It's Alex here, my hairstylist. Amber, she is co-owner of a business called Water, Steel, and Air, a hair salon there. They're in North Kildonan. And they put this up on their social media. Due to the rising costs associated with the U.S. tariffs, unfortunately, we have no choice but to implement a slight price increase on select products and color services starting November 1st. So they're doing what they can, but unfortunately, their hands are tied. So now the cost, you know, trickles down to us. Well, speaking of the tariffs drama, if you are planning to head stateside this long weekend, something you should not do, it has to do with Canadian alcohol. But the experts are saying, don't be trying to sneak anything. We'll talk about it coming up. 6 minutes. It's Eiffel 65, Hot 100.5.
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0: Hot 100.5. So here we are, the Thanksgiving long weekend almost here. And maybe you're still planning to go stateside for the long weekend. There's a lot of drama with the tariffs and everything flying around. You got Trump with his massive ban on Canadian alcohol exports. Of course, everything from craft beer and wine to whiskey, gin, vodka, whatever it happens to be. And if you've been watching the news, this whole alcohol drama, it's real and it's serious. So experts are warning you not to test it. Even if you're just packing a bottle of rye for your Thanksgiving dinner, if you don't declare it, or even if you just try to play dumb, expect that bottle to get seized and dumped on the spot. And possibly some fines along with that, too. So it's really serious. Don't try to sneak in a 2-4. It's not worth it. These border officials are looking for Canadian booze, and they'll stick it to you if they've got the chance. So heading stateside, buy your booze when you get down there.
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Hot 100.5, Alex Michaels, thanks again for hanging out with me. I gotta go. But the boys, Mark and Dilly, will keep you company starting, of course, in the morning, 6 o'clock, bright and early. Got your last chance to beat the box office for the Ram Motorsport Spectacular that's going to be here next year, February. Also, your first couple of names from Mark and Dilly's wish list. So be listening for that starting at 7 o'clock. Gonna leave you with Savage Garden. Have a great night. Hot 100.5. 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